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Crowded House are on the way. Someone who's coming to Australia, Post Malone, the likes of Bailey Zimmerman is going to line up next to him in Strumming Bird. If you want to check out the festival, check out strummingbird.com.au. This is Stella Lefty, who will also be there. 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On a train.

0: Wave 96.5, it is Bo today. Hayley Steinfeld, Grey and Zed, Starving. And that wraps up 22 in a row. Now, if you think about some of the great movies of all time, soundtracks make a huge difference. But you don't often see a case where a father writes a song that is all about love and romance, and they play that in the movie during a love scene between his daughter and Ben Affleck. That's exactly what happened with the one we'll play after Bruno Mars, Wave 96.5.
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2: 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I could

0: Wave 96.5, Battle Scars, Guy Sebastian, Lupe Fiasco, it is Bo this morning. Now, we have got at 11.30 another chance for you to crack Wave 96.5's shipload of crash. All you need to do, guess the right amount down to the dollars and cents. If you do, it is all yours. And all thanks to making a warm and cozy home or office this winter. 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

0: Wave 96.5, it's Bo today, and it's nearly 11 o'clock. A couple of soundtrack songs coming up. New stuff from Taylor Swift. I remembered I loved you, came back when it mattered, I saw. From Toy Story 5 and the Goo Goo Dolls. And I don't want the world to see me. From the Nicolas Cage, Meg Ryan reboot of City of Angels from back in the day. News and weather details are next at Wave 96.5.
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2: Partly cloudy, top of 16 today. Dave Clark with the 11 o'clock update. After 3 weeks, the ICAC is due to wrap up its hearings into the governance of the University of Wollongong today. On Thursday, the commission heard from a former executive who admitted to knowingly breaching hiring, conflict of interest and conduct policies. Alyssa White owning up to improperly favouring friends and associates during the recruitment process. Ms White will continue giving evidence in the witness box today. One Nation leader Pauline Hanson has called on opposition leader Angus Taylor to work with her while insisting she's not the enemy. Comes after Taylor warned of an eternity of pain if One Nation ever got into government. Deputy Opposition Leader Jane Hume has told Seven, One Nation is not what Australia needs.
3: The reason why One Nation doesn't have a plan is because they have a slogan written on the back of a napkin. Their policies will drive the economy into the ground.
2: Aussie workplaces are being urged to do more to stamp out racism. Research from the Australian Institute of Health and Safety showing two-thirds of respondents have experienced or witnessed racism at work. Chair Celia Antonovsky calling for workplace leaders to do more.
4: First, we need to establish a policy or a code of conduct. Then we need to train our workers and provide leadership. We need to celebrate positive examples of cohesion and respond swiftly to racism if it occurs.
2: Wollongong City Council's pulled the trigger on feral deer management around the city. A new deal's been signed with a contractor that will see them continue targeted control programs until mid-2027. Lord Mayor of Wollongong, Councillor Tanya Brown, says everyone is fully aware of the impact feral deer can have, not only on agricultural land, but the bush as well. Also today, more than 20,000 people have welcomed the Indian PM at a community event in Melbourne overnight. And Australia's foreign minister admits the breakdown of the ceasefire in the Middle East is a major concern.
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2: France is through to its third straight World Cup semi-final, the 2018 champs beating Morocco 2-0 earlier this morning. They'll play the winner of tomorrow morning's clash between Spain and Belgium. Dapto and Collies face off in a postponed Illawarra Rugby League first grade showdown on Saturday. Plenty on the line. The Canaries can climb into equal first with a win, while the reigning minor premiers are looking to snap a two-game losing streak to get their season back on track. And the Illawarra Hawks just up the road this weekend, taking on the Sutherland Sharks in the Shire. Round 14 in the NBL 1 East competition. Tip off for the women 5 p.m. while for the men at 7 p.m. Both matches to be played on Saturday. We'll check Wave 96.5 weather next.
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2: Partly cloudy, top of 16 today. Sunny for Saturday, 18. Then early showers on the way Sunday, a little cooler down to 15. Right now it is 15 in Taroji on Wave 96.5.
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0: No, that'd be wrong. 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
6: Yeah, you betcha. George of Shell Harbour this morning with Lyndall and Crammy giving us a brand new high watermark. The low is $3,120.30. Only a couple of bucks in it. What's your guess, Illawarra? 4275-1965. 4275-1965. Come give it a stab. All right? 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
4: 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I've got everything crossed for you. 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
0: No, that'd be wrong. 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
4: Alana.
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4: 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Well, look, you've helped the Illawarra get closer. And look, you've helped yourself because you're welcome to come back 2:30 when we play again, okay?
3: 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Thanks, Dino.
4: 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It is a shipload of cash from Wave 96.5.
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2: Hi there, Saskia Channing here with you. The boss of Telstra has apologised for this week's nationwide outage that impacted millions of Australians. Vicky Brady arrived back in the country this morning after having to cut her European holiday short. The CEO says they've let Australians down.
3: And for that, I am deeply sorry. I understand how much Australians rely on us to keep in touch, to work and stay safe. I also understand the broader impact on the community when services go down, from things like payments to transport.
2: Wollongong City Council says it's launching an immediate review of covered concrete cricket pitches at shared sports grounds across the region. The move follows safety concerns raised by sporting groups, including Bulleye Junior Football Club and Football South Coast. Council says community safety is its top priority and will work with clubs and governing bodies to identify solutions and improve facilities where needed. One Nation leader Pauline Hanson has hit out at opposition leader Angus Taylor, insisting she is not the enemy. Taylor used a speech to warn of an eternity of pain if One Nation ever got into government. But Hanson says he's fighting the wrong fight.
4: The people of Australia are crying out for change. Listen to the people, Angus, and work with me. 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
2: The Royal Commission into Anti-Semitism is continuing its public hearings today with media watchdog ACMA in the hot seat. Yesterday, representatives from the ABC and SBS defended the broadcasters against allegations of editorial bias. And wellness tourism is emerging as a major growth area for the Illawarra and South Coast visitor economy. Destination Wollongong General Manager Jeremy Wilshire says demand for wellness-focused travel experiences is surging, creating new opportunities for the region. The trend has grown so rapidly that wellness tourism is now being prioritised in the region's visitor economy strategy as officials look to capitalise on the booming market.
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2: The Dragons are fired up for round two following a disappointing start to the NRLW season.
6: You know, obviously we weren't expecting that. We'd worked hard in the pre-season and we built a lot of good connections and we'd hoped for a win. But obviously, like, after the loss, we took a lot out of it and we're ready to come back stronger this week.
2: Prop Maddie Mulhall there. The Red V's hosting the Eels in Wollongong on Sunday. And in World Cup action, Norway striker Erling Haaland says all the pressure is on England leading into their quarterfinal meeting on Sunday morning. The team is undergoing their deepest run ever at a World Cup. Meantime, France is through to their third straight World Cup semi-final and will play the winner of tomorrow's clash between Spain and Belgium.
5: You can feel it buzzing the moment you step in, because the adult warehouse doesn't do quiet. Right now, pick up a slippery deal on the Pretty Loves Felon at just $60. But that's not for one, that's for two. Better grab a hold of this offer with both hands before it slides out of reach. That's two Pretty Loves Felons for $60, one for each. You know. Take care though, it's slippery when wet at the adult warehouse.
1: 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Weather.
2: Partly cloudy with some scattered showers today, chasing tops of 16 degrees. Mostly sunny tomorrow, 18 the top. Bit of cloud about on Sunday with tops of 16. Right now it's 15 degrees in Helensburg and 16 in Dapto on Wave 96.5.
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8: 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Got a bunch of great flashies here to inches closer to knockoff time on a Friday. It was 1990 when C&C Music Factory took this one to number one in New South Wales.
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It's the Illawarra's best music while you work on a Friday wave. 96.5 and Zeno. Robert Smith of The Cure, in demand at the moment. He's been singing on new songs with the Rolling Stones and Olivia Rodrigo. It all started with his band, The Cure. Close to me on the Flashback Lunch, Wave 96.5.

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0: cloud around the Illawarra today and a few light showers. 17 degrees in Berkeley. Tomorrow, something different. Some early fogs and then a sunny day and up to about 19 degrees. Maybe some wet stuff early Sunday morning, but sunny Sunday afternoon and 16. It's Wave 96.5. You got Dino ahead of the weekend. The Illawarra Caravan and Camping Expo. Actually, it started today, but it runs all day Saturday and all day Sunday. Over 100 exhibitors. And look, I got a bunch of passes here in the studio. Let's do a bit of a ticket blitz, all right? I'm going to give away as many as I possibly can on 4275-1965, all right? 4275-1965. Don't forget, Mick, live on location from the Illawarra Caravan and Camping Expo tomorrow from 10. And free tickets right now on 4275-1965. Olivia D. Helping out a mate Sam Fender with new music, playing in minutes here at Wave 96.5.
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0: 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Hi, it's Dino. Let's get the phone lines open. 4275 1965 and do a ticket blitz.
1: Hi, I was wondering if I could get some tickets, please.
0: Yeah, sure. The Illawarra Caravan and Camping Expo. It's kicked off today, but it runs all day tomorrow and all day Sunday as well at Kembla Grange. So I've got passes for you. What's your name?
1: Tanya.
0: What are you hoping to buy this weekend, Tanya?
1: We're possibly looking at caravans.
0: Oh, nice. Is this your idea or your partner's?
1: Oh, a bit of both.
0: Oh, that's good.
1: Yeah, I think.
0: All right, well, you enjoy. Just hold there. We'll get some details.
1: Great, thank you.
0: All right, let's go to Balambi. G'day, Nicole.
2: How are you?
0: Good. It's Dino. I got passes for you to the Illawarra Caravan and Camping Expo.
2: Perfect. Thank you so much. Can't wait.
0: All right, let's go to Horsley. G'day, Kylie.
3: Good afternoon, Dino. How you going?
0: Good. I've got passes for you.
3: Awesome. Thank you so much.
0: Yeah. What are you going to buy this weekend? Big camper trailer or what? Mobile home? What?
3: We just got a caravan, so we're just looking for some extra ideas to make it more enjoyable to be in.
0: Oh, well, look, all the accessories are going to be there for you. They've got like over 100 exhibitors, so you'll have a ball, okay? Enjoy it.
3: Awesome. Thank you so much.
0: We'll open up the phone lines again around 20 past one and give you more opportunities to get into the Illawarra Caravan and Camping Expo for free. 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

0: 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Denise Williams very soon. And one of the new hits for Harry Styles. 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
1: Hey there, Saskia Channing here with you. Telstra says there's no evidence at this stage linking this week's outage with the death of a person in South Australia. The telco says it's working closely with police and its thoughts are with the person's family. CFO Michael Ackland says they continue to investigate.
2: To date, we can see no record of calls from those numbers accessing Telstra's mobile network to call 000, and more broadly, no record of any calls from those numbers to the 000 platform. We've also confirmed there were no active outages affecting the local area at the time.
1: ICAC is due to wrap up its hearings into the governance of the University of Wollongong today. Former executive Alyssa White's back in the witness box after yesterday admitting to knowingly breaching hiring, conflict of interest and conduct policies, improperly favouring friends and associates during recruitment processes. Opposition leader Angus Taylor's taken aim at One Nation during a speech in Sydney. Taylor accusing the minor party of being a column of smoke and warned their policies would only send the country broke.
3: The root cause of our economic crisis is an explosion in government, and One Nation's solution is to double down. A moment of satisfaction isn't worth the eternity of pain that will follow.
1: Confirmation today of more cases of the H5 strain of bird flu. Agriculture Minister Julie Collins says there's something unique about the bird found in Robe in South Australia's southeast.
4: This detection in South Australia is the first case of the H5 bird flu in an Australian seabird. Two further cases from South Australia and one from Western Australia have now been confirmed as H5 bird flu from the CSIRO lab testing.
1: That takes the nation's total number of cases to 12. Wollongong Council's reviewing covered cricket pitches at shared sporting grounds following safety concerns. The review comes amid calls for action from local football groups, with Council already working with clubs on fixture changes and relocations from Bulleye Park. Council says it's committed to finding long-term solutions while ensuring local grounds remain safe and accessible for all sports. And former broadcaster, media commentator and Senator Darren Hinch has passed away aged 82.
0: Warrigal Blinds and Security Doors. 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
1: The Dragons will be out for redemption on Sunday when they play host to the Eels in Wollongong. 5'8" Talia Fuimaono says the squad's keen to find their feet after a disappointing season opener.
6: Footy's a pretty simple game, but we tend to make it really hard for ourselves sometimes by errors and not completing our sets. So hopefully these next few weeks we can develop that.
1: And in Illawarra Rugby Union, Kiama is at home to Sholies tomorrow. Camden is hosting Barrel and Tech Tars go up against Vikings, while Campbelltown has the bye.
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0: 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Weather.
1: Partly cloudy with some scattered showers about today, chasing tops of 16 degrees. Mostly sunny tomorrow, 18 the top. Bit of cloud about on Sunday with tops of 16. Right now it's 15 degrees in Thirroul and 16 in Lake Illawarra on Wave 96.5.
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What's that old thing your parents used to tell you? Persistence pays off. Teddy Swims released over 20 songs in Australia and none of them, seriously, none of them cracked the top 50. Then this came along. Lose Control, and it's been a string of hits since then. Brand new music for Teddy right now. Mr. Know-It-All at Wave 96.5, the Illawarra's best music.

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0: around the Illawarra this Arvi. Maybe a light shower, and it's 17 degrees at Gwynville. The weekend looking pretty good, mostly sunny tomorrow, and apart from maybe an early shower Sunday, Sunday afternoon looks really good, and 16. It's Wave 96.5, and this is Dino. We've been opening the phone lines today, doing ticket blitzes, giving you the chance to win tickets to get along to the Illawarra Caravan and Camping Expo. I mean, Nicole de Blamby's got her tickets.
1: Perfect. Thank you so much. Can't wait.
0: Yeah, and you can grab some now. Over 100 exhibitors going to be on display. It starts actually today at Kembla Grange Racecourse and runs all weekend. If you'd like free passes, I'm going to give out a stack right now. 4275 1965. The latest for Olivia Rodrigo. 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

0: Afternoon, you got Dino at Wave 96.5. We're almost kind of back down now. Our heart rates are restoring to normal after that big win Wednesday night with the Blues in State of Origin, wrapping up the series. There's a bit of footy back on the telly tonight. The Tigers are taking on the Warriors. We'll get you the latest on that and other stuff with Wave 96.5 News, Sport and Weather. The latest hit from Ariana Grande in minutes and a flashback from these guys. It's all part of the Illawarra's best music while you work. 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
11: Hi there, Saskia Channing here with you. Welfare checks have been completed off the back of Telstra's mass outage with no adverse outcomes. The telco confirming more than 600 people were unable to contact emergency services during the blackout. Communications Minister Annika Wells says the company will be held to account.
12: Like all Australians, I did not want or expect to be dealing with another mass outage so soon after the Optus incident. The last few days have been really difficult for many Australians, and now that Telstra has resolved its outage, it is time for Telstra to face the music.
11: Wollongong Council's launched an urgent review of concrete cricket pitches at shared sports grounds amid growing safety concerns. It follows calls from Football South Coast.

0: serious risk to local players. The concerns have already forced the suspension of junior football at Bulleye Park, affecting more than 820 players, while council works with clubs to find a long-term solution. The deadly strain of the bird flu has been detected for the first time in an Australian bird found in South Australia. Federal Agriculture Minister Julie Collins says experts are continuing to meet to discuss what to do next.
1: This is a coastal seabird that has an overlapping coastal range with migratory seabirds that have previously tested positive for H5.
0: The Royal Commission into Anti-Semitism has heard that hateful content had to be removed from LinkedIn following the October 7 Hamas attack. The platform removing more than 26,000 comments in the months following, with the company saying they believed the content was linked to the attack and Israel's retaliation. If you're unable to cast your vote in the Kiama by-election in person on August 22, you can now apply for a postal vote. Head to the New South Wales Electoral Commission's website before 5pm Monday, August 17 to apply. Postal vote packs will be sent out from the end of this month. And Wollongong's Animal Care and Impounding Service is celebrating a meowvelous milestone. The Pet Connection program has hit its 1,000th adoption since its launch just over 2 years ago. Frida, the Aussie Kelpie mix, finding her forever family this week.
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0: Bit of a reshuffle for the Dragons ahead of Sunday's clash against the Eels. Skipper Brooke Anderson moving to hooker and Hannah Southwell to lock. Coach Nathan Cross is keen to set the tone with defence this week.
4: I just feel like it gives us our best probably physical pack, and that's what we need to come up against the Parramatta team that's got some big middle forwards and some experience, and that's how we'll start the game.
0: And it's been confirmed this year's Big Bash season opener will be played in India. The Melbourne Renegades to take on the Perth Scorchers in Chennai on December 12.
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2: 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Weather.
0: Partly cloudy with some scattered showers today, chasing tops of 16 degrees. Mostly sunny tomorrow, 18 the top. Bit of cloud about on Sunday with tops of 16. Right now it's 15 degrees in Bulleye and 16 in Albion Park on Wave 96.5.
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Plenty of great entertainment options around the Illawarra this weekend. Abby Chatfield Loves Men. That's the name of the show. Abby's at Anita's Theatre tonight. And the incredible Amber Lawrence live tonight too at the Robertson Public House. Ideas on stuff to do. Check out the Wave 96.5 socials. House tour. It's the latest for Sabrina Carpenter. 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Thank you.

0: Ragleg Peter here. Want to ruthlessly raid me bounty? Guess the amount and I'll share me plunder.
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3: All right, this is Dino. I've got the latest information for you on where things are at with our shipload. $3,120.30. That's the low marker. And the high water mark is $3,122.55. So, as you can see, there's not much left in the middle there. Have a stab at it. Good luck. 4275-1965. 4275-1965. Guess the correct amount. It's yours. A shipload of cash. 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
3: Hi, Dino. It's Amanda. How are you going?
4: Good.
3: I am calling up to get the shipload of cash.
4: Ah, $3,120.30 is the low mark. The high mark, $3,122.55. There's not much left in the middle there, Amanda.
3: There's not, no.
4: What's that kind of money going to do for you if you win?
3: Oh, my gosh, that will pay. That's going to go to our wedding, actually, if
4: you
3: do win.
4: Oh, nice. When's the big day?
3: We haven't actually got a date yet, but we're setting it once we get that money.
4: Well, Amanda, I'll stop gibbering. You tell me right now, how much money is in the Wave 96.5 ship load of cash?
3: Okay, I'm going to go for $3,121.75.
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3: Yep.
0: No, that's P-Rock.
3: No.
0: There's less loot than that.
3: Oh, gosh, okay. Less.
4: That's right. Yeah, that engagements can be fun.
3: Narrowing it down.
4: Well, give it some more thought. Mickey will take more calls at 5:30 this afternoon as we inch closer. So good luck, Amanda.
3: Thank you. Thanks, Dana. Have a good afternoon.
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1: Now the sound of a stupidly loud motorbike. Turn that clown down and turn up this new music. Music. Ariana Grande, Hate That I Made You Love Me.

0: 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The Illawarra's easiest quiz. Oh, Sarah of Brownsville played yesterday.
1: So who sang the chart topper Jagged Little Pill?
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0: All right, the cash restocked. Good luck after 4 o'clock. 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
13: M1 moving well both ways between Haywards Bay and Mount Ousley. Bit of traffic building behind the airport, Albion Park, Terry Tongara, Shell Harbour Road, Shell Harbour, steady both ways at Wattle Road, Bulleye Pass for the Princes Highway, that's a good run. Bit busy at Figtree for the Princes Highway both ways at the Avenue. KMC have just wrapped up a new Christmas in July daily deal. Unwrap the $5 Wicked Wing lunch. 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That's those traffic on Wave 96.5, the Illawarra's best music.
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15: Hi there, Saskia Channing here with you. The boss of Telstra has defended not being here during the telco's mass outage on Wednesday, leaving her CFO to deal with the fallout. Vicky Brady arrived back in the country this morning to face the music. She insists she's been kept abreast of the situation the whole time.
16: I was overseas with my family, but returned as quickly as possible. And Michael has kept me updated throughout. I have been in contact with Minister Wells throughout the incident, and I also spoke with the Prime Minister this morning.
15: Meantime, Adam Suckling from the Australian Communications and Media Authority says it's now time for Telstra to face the music. He says ACMA is investigating the outage and says the telco is looking at a

0: under the law, including a range of new measures that the government introduced to beef up the 000 system.
1: Postal vote applications now open ahead of next month's Kiama Council by-election. Those who can't make it to a polling booth in person can head online to the New South Wales Electoral Commission's website to apply until August 17. One Nation leader Pauline Hanson's hit out at the opposition leader, insisting she's not the enemy. Angus Taylor used a speech to warn of an eternity of pain if One Nation ever got into government. Hanson says he's fighting the wrong fight.
2: The people of Australia are crying out for change. Listen to the people, Angus, and work with me. Stop denigrating One Nation and work together.
1: Wellness tourism is emerging as a major growth area for the Illawarra and South Coast visitor economy. Demand for wellness-focused travel experiences is surging, creating new opportunities for the region. Wellness tourism is now being prioritised in the region's visitor economy strategy as officials look to capitalise on the booming market. And former veteran broadcaster Darren Hinch has passed away. The 82-year-old spent years on the airwaves and went to prison three times for contempt of court after breaching court suppression orders. The Human Headline battled liver cancer in his later years. He died in his sleep overnight.
3: Never seen before low prices on outdoor furniture, barbecues and clearance stock. All must go. Only at Harvey Norman Furniture Warrawong.
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1: The Dragons are in action in Wollongong on Sunday for round two of the NRLW. Prop Matty Mulhall says the squad's been hard at work following last week's opening round loss.
5: The opportunities that we were given, we didn't take them. And I think, you know, we fixed that up this week at training and we're icing those. So hopefully we can fix that up for this weekend.
1: And in the NPL, the Illawarra Stingrays face a tough test on Sunday, travelling to Northbridge Oval to take on ladder leaders Bulls FC Academy. The Bulls have surged to the top of the competition and boast an impressive 10 clean sheets this season. But the Stingrays head north full of confidence after a win and a draw under new coach Ewan Boff.
3: Harrigan Ford Yalla, the Illawarra's number one Ford dealer. 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Weather.
1: Partly cloudy with some scattered showers today, chasing tops of 16 degrees. Mostly sunny tomorrow, 18 the top. Bit of cloud about on Sunday with tops of 16. Right now, it's 15 degrees in Coromel and in Shell Harbour on Wave 96.5.
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6: Yes, you do. Hello. Happy Friday. Congratulations. You've gotten through to the end of the week, whether that be work, school holidays, or maybe you're just excited for a couple of days off. Regardless, you got one final little stretch, and I'm here to hold your hand, skip through it, get you through to the weekend. You little ripper. Big show on the way. Plenty of prizes to be given away. Plenty of things to be won, including this hour. I have your final double pass for the Red Hot Summer Tour with winning words. We'll do that straight after 3:30. But next, speaking of the weekend, if you're looking for things to do, I've got a few things for you to do. Today, tomorrow, and Sunday. If

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0: TLC Waterfalls on Wave 96.5, the home to the Illawarra's best music. Hello, you got Mick driving you home, keeping you company. And if you are looking for something to do with all your company this weekend, you're in luck.
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0: There is so much happening, including it all kicking off today. The Illawarra Caravan Lifestyle Expo. It's all on tomorrow and Sunday as well. If you haven't made it out today, don't worry. Tomorrow's going to be a big day. Trust me, it's the day you want to go. It's at Kembla Grange Racecourse. There's over 100 exhibitors, a huge range of displays showcasing latest caravans, motorhomes, camper vans, accessories. The list goes on. Congratulations to everyone that has won their tickets with Dino this week right here on Wave 96.5. But we don't stop, because tomorrow I am going to be there broadcasting live from 10 a.m. until 1 p.m. and we are giving away a barbecue. We did it last year and we're doing it again. A barbecue valued almost $1,000. I say that, it's like $999.99. It's basically a grand. Oh, flashy new barbecue could be yours tomorrow. You're just going to get your raffle ticket once you walk through the door. Come and see me, the Wave 96.5 Roadrunners. 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There's plenty to do for the little ones over this weekend as well. Little Zach's free Kiama Family Fun Day is on. It's a magic show, reptile show, petting zoo, face painting, balloon twisters, coffee, gelato, barbecues, and more. Yeah. And parents, you're in luck. There's a free raffle ticket for you. It's tomorrow, 10 a.m. till 12 p.m. down at Little Zach's Academy in Kiama. Tickets are free, but they are essential. So grab yours now via Human Ticks. Plenty of markets on too. Tomorrow morning, the Port Kembla Baptist Church Market, 8 a.m. till 1 p.m. Stalls include new craftwork, knit and crochet goods, white elephant, jewellery, trinkets, teas, barbecue, cake stores, there's pickles, an ice cream van, gifts and more, all in a relaxed and friendly environment, and all are welcome at the Port Kembla Baptist Church Market. And there's more markets on Sunday, the Bulleye Village Market. Over 90 different stalls, you know the drill. It's on every month. Pony rides, face painting, there's a sandpit for the kids, so much food, so much awesome stores as well. 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They appreciate a gold coin donation if you can. Flick them a coin. They deserve it. The Bulleye Village Markets are on Sunday. There is so much happening on this weekend. I got like 3 pages worth of stuff. I'll do another check it out a little bit later on in the show. 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

0: Toe, Africa, Wave 96.5. Wow, I said that weird both ways, both the band and the song. 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Not only are they doing something amazing, but so are the team at Kids Wish and the Illawarra Hotel. Might be July, but they're getting to rock ready, I should say, to rock around the Christmas tree big. They have two massive days to raise funds for Kids Wish and their Christmas toy drive. What Emily, Amy, and everyone at Kids Wish do, amazing. Honestly, it is breathtaking. If you haven't seen them in action, they work tirelessly, dedicate themselves to fulfilling the lives of children with disabilities or suffering from illness. They want them to have a great Christmas in July, and we do too. And if you can support, this is the time to do it, all right? There's two big events, like I said, at the Illawarra Hotel. On Friday, the 24th of July, they're calling it their Locals Edition of the Christmas in July celebration. There is a Chrissy Meat raffle. There's prizes up for grabs. It's going to be a live auction as well. It's all from 5 p.m. that Friday, the 24th of July. And then on Christmas Day, well, Christmas in July Day, the 25th, that's the main event, a Christmas luncheon. There is a three-course meal. Yes, hit it! Three-course meal, like I said, welcome cocktail on arrival. There's balloon-popping experiences, prizes and giveaway, live music, guest speakers and more. And, of course, it's all about raising money for Kids Wish. You can secure your tickets and get all event details right now at their website, the Illawarra Hotel, theillawarra.com.au. 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But you don't have to wait that long to win yourself some awesome prizes. Hey!
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0: This is our final winning words. So, 4275-1965, if you think you have what it takes to identify the missing lyric, you could be winning your way to the Red Hot Summer Tour. And I heard the cries, especially from Peter and Paul yesterday. And we're back to one of the main acts. Well, I mean, no, Eskimo Joe is one of the main acts. I'm talking about the top headliners. It's either, I'm not going to tell you which, but it's either an Aussie Crawl or Men at Work song. I've dipped back my toe into that barrel. You want to win? You don't want to take a guess? Give me a call. 4275-1965. It is my winning words. It's Mick driving you home.
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3: 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First with the Illawarra's traffic.
4: M1 now slowing southbound Berkeley past North. The driver picks up good pace towards Hayward's Bay. Dapto, the highway getting busy both ways past Bong Bong Road. Big Street, a lot of traffic both ways past the Avenue and also Bryan's Road. No problems will I pass and Coast Road through. All a good run. The Illawarra Caravan Lifestyle Expo starts today. 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That's less traffic on Wave 96.5, the Illawarra's best music.
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0: 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We will cross to Saskia very soon. 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
0: Hayley from Lake Illawarra, first up to bat on this very final day. You get it right straight away, Hayley, then all these other people that are on hold, sadly they miss out. How does that make you feel?
3: Oh, yeah, probably, yeah, good luck to them. Yeah, they'll definitely get it.
0: Okay, but no, back yourself, Hayley, back yourself. Come on, you've got the spotlight now. It's very simple, all right? There's a word has been taken out from one of these songs. It's a Men at Work song, okay?
3: A Men at Work song, yeah. Okay.
0: You reckon you'll be fine with that?
3: Oh, yeah.
0: I feel like you would be, okay? When you hear the music stop, you sing out the word that he's missing as loud and proud as you can. If you're right, you win yourself that double pass.
3: Okay.
0: Let's do it.
3: Is that it?
0: No, Hayley. My dad would be very disappointed in you. That's okay.
3: Okay, thanks. All right.
0: Thanks, Hayley. Bye. We'll go to the next caller, Anna from Tullumbah. How are you, Anna?
4: I'm great, thank you. How are you?
0: It's good. I'm doing well. Are you ready to try and win yourself a double pass to the Red Hot Summer Tour?
4: Oh, we'll give it a good hard crack.
0: Let's do it. Fill in the missing word, my winning word. Oh, well done. As I said to Hayley, I said my dad would have been disappointed. I know he's very proud of you, Anna, because he is Johnny.
4: So is my husband.
0: Oh, perfect. No wonder you knew it. No wonder you knew it.
4: I did. Oh, that's amazing. That's awesome. Thank you.
0: A double pass for you. Are you going to bring Johnny along?
4: I may or I may not. He likes
0: the
4: lineup, yeah.
0: Well, fair. Well, wait, do you not even know the lineup?
4: I know him. I'm saying if he likes the lineup.
0: Oh, right. I was going to say, Anna, how do you not know the lineup? Aussie Crawl, Men at Work, Rock and the Red Hot Summer Tour.
4: I don't know. He's more of a Bryan Adams fan, so I don't know if he'll enjoy this lineup. I've got another friend that might. Though.
0: Leave him at home. Johnny, you should have been better, all right?
4: That's it.
0: Anna, well done. Well, congratulations. You've won yourself the final double pass we've got, at least in this run, for the Red Hot Summer Tour. As I said, Australian royalty are going to be there with Birds of Tokyo, Vika and Linda, Eskimo Joe and more. It's Saturday, October 24th at Berry Showground. If you don't want to miss out, then get your tickets quick smart at Ticketmaster.
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5: Warrawong seeing Northcliffe Drive, King Street busy all directions, and the M1 Sows, Unanderra into Berkeley past Northcliffe Drive. Dapto, the highway getting busy both ways, Bongbong Road, Albion Park behind the airport busy, Terry Tongara, and Bulai Pass travelling well for Princes Highway both ways. 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
7: Hi there, Saskia Channing here with you. The Federal Communications Minister is vowing to hold Telstra to account off the back of this week's mass outage. More than 600 people were unable to contact emergency services during the outage, with welfare checks now completed and no adverse outcomes reported. Annika Wells says

0: and ever again.
1: Meantime, the Telstra CEO doesn't believe recent job cuts contributed to this week's outage. Vicky Brady saying an investigation's underway and the telco's restructuring will be looked at. But the outage wasn't human error, but faulty equipment. Wollongong Council's launching an immediate review of covered concrete cricket pitches at shared sports grounds across the region. The move follows safety concerns raised by sporting groups. Council says community safety is its top priority and it will work with clubs and governing bodies to identify solutions and improve facilities where needed. Growing concerns over the impact the bird flu is having in Australia, with the deadly H5 strain detected in a native seabird for the first time. Previous cases involved migratory birds from the sub-Antarctic region. The latest was in a local bird in South Australia. Federal Agriculture Minister Julie Collins says we've now had 12 confirmed cases of the strain.
2: There is one further suspected positive from Western Australia that is still with the CSIRO lab for confirmatory testing.
1: Wollongong's Animal Care and Impounding Service is celebrating a meowless milestone. The Pet Connection program has hit its 1,000th adoption since its launch just over 2 years ago. Frida, the Aussie Kelpie mix, finding her forever family this week. And social media giant X has been slammed at the Royal Commission into Anti-Semitism for failing to engage with the probe. Meta, TikTok and YouTube have all fronted the inquiry. Reps from X and Telegram have so far failed to respond.
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1: The Red V is looking to improve on last week's performance heading into Sunday's round two match in Wollongong. 5'8" Talia Fuimaono is expecting Parramatta to put up a fight.
5: They're probably in a similar position to us. They've got a lot to prove after not performing last week. So, yeah, I think we just got to be ready for anything. They've got a pretty big pack that we're going to have to look out for.
1: To the World Cup, France is through to its third straight semi-final, the 2018 champs beating Morocco 2-0. They'll play the winner of tomorrow's clash between Spain and Belgium. And swimming champion Kayleigh McEwen has been forced to medically withdraw from the Glasgow Commonwealth Games with glandular fever.
3: 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Weather.
1: Remaining overcast into the evening, getting down to around 10 degrees tonight. Mostly sunny tomorrow, 18 degrees the top. Bit of cloud about on Sunday with tops of 16. Right now it's 14 degrees in Fairymeadow and 15 in Gerringong on Wave 96.5.
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6: Yes, it is. Thank you, Sasia. Hello. Hope you had a great one. Coming up, Clock Off Karaoke. It returns. We have two songs for you to choose from. You get to vote. It is musical democracy. Whichever one wins will kickstart 5 o'clock as we, well, clock off, go home for the day. We can sing at the top of our lungs, cheering that it's the weekend. It's inspired the theme, an 80s icon who is sadly no longer with us. She just passed away. I'll tell you the two songs very, very shortly, but are we about to have the third winner of the Illawarra's Easiest Quiz in 1 week? Melanie from Cornhill Heights, she's done it. Sarah from Brownsville, she's done it. Is your name next? 4275-1965. All you got to do is answer 10 easy quiz questions for me in 30 seconds. You do it. The money is yours. The pressure is on. It's Wave 96.5 and the Illawarra's Easiest Quiz with me, Mick, next. I'm so

0: Rexha and Faithless on Wave 96.5, New Religion. It is Mick driving you home, playing the Illawarra's best music, and we are in new territory. It's never been done. Can it be done? The prophecy says it's never. It could never. But we have an opportunity to have three winners in 1 week of the Illawarra's easiest quiz.
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0: Our lucky last contestant of the week and potentially our third winner is Hayley from Blackbutt. How are you, Hayley?
6: I'm good. How are you?
0: My God, I am great. In the history of the Illawarra's easiest quiz, we have never had three winners in the 1 week. Hayley, your name could be jotted down in the history books along with Melanie from Cordale Heights and Sarah from Brownsville. But first and foremost, I'm guessing you want to win $1,000.
6: Yes, please. Yes.
0: What would you put it towards?
6: We're going to the Gold Coast in September.
0: Oh, hold up. That's exactly what Sarah from Brownsville said yesterday.
6: Oh, really?
0: How many people are going to the Gold Coast?
6: It's the time to go.
0: It's the time to go. All right. Well, I mean, let's get you $1,000 to just enhance that holiday, hey?
6: That would be great.
0: Okay. 10 questions in 30 seconds. If you don't know an answer, pass it. We'll try and come back to it before the timer is up. Hayley from Blackbutt,
6: okay. Are
0: you ready to go?
6: Yes.
0: Here we go. How old are you?
6: 42.
0: What colour are your shoes?
6: White.
0: Which company makes the MacBook?
6: Apple.
0: Name any salt and pepper song.
6: Shoot.
0: What sport does Novak Djokovic play?
6: Tennis.
0: Peter Griffin is the main character in which show?
6: Family Guy.
0: Name an Illawarra suburb starting with E.
6: Pass.
0: What's 12 o'clock plus 2 hours?
6: 2 o'clock.
0: Yes. Oh, it couldn't be done. It couldn't be done. I was shooting for the stars. Three winners in 1 week. That's all right, Hayley. Hard luck.
6: Thanks anyway.
0: I mean, wait, you said you're going in September, right?
6: Yes.
0: We got plenty more chances before the time comes for you to call up and claim that cash, okay?
6: I'll definitely be trying again.
0: Good. Okay. Thanks, Hayley. Have a good weekend.
6: You too.
0: Bye-bye. Damn. That's okay. Fresh. We'll start fresh next Monday, all right? You can answer 10 easy quiz questions for me. Get them all right in 30 seconds. $1,000 going straight into your bank account. It's all been thanks to the wonderful team at BYD in Wollongong. Discover electric driving today with BYD Wollongong. The Illawarra's easiest quiz back straight after the weekend right here on Wave 96.5. Next, I tell you the two songs in our clock off karaoke.
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Kelly Clarkson right here on Wave 96.5, the home to the Illawarra's best music. You got Mick driving you home. I'm doing it all thanks to the Alto Group. Amazing MG driveway deals across the range at Alto Wollongong. MG, are you ready to sing? Because it's time to choose the two songs, or the one song out of the two, for Clock Off Karaoke. It's simple. All right, the weekend's almost here. 5 o'clock is fast approaching. Work's almost done for you for the week, which is great. So when you hop in the car, get ready to belt a song out at the top of your lungs to celebrate. Now, while we are celebrating a life, but it is a life lost. Yesterday, the sad news came out that Bonnie Tyler has passed away at the age of 75, an absolute icon of the 70s, 80s and 90s. She had a sudden medical battle, had some sort of infection, I believe, in Portugal. She went to hospital, but sadly they couldn't do anything and she has passed away. You can read more about it at our website, wavefm.com.au, I should say. But I thought it was only fitting, it was only right to put two Bonnie Tyler songs head to head and you get to choose. 4275-1965, that is the number. And don't forget, it's a last-minute chance for you to get your name into the draw for my Friday meat tray, a $100 meat tray, all thanks to the legends at Albion Park Village Meats, an award-winning local butcher serving the Illawarra region for over 30 years. 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All right, all right. The two songs. I mean, it's no surprise what the first one is.

0: 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The other song. Holding out for a hero. 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What do you want? 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It is musical democracy.
1: 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Hurry in for grand opening savings on the Princes Highway Coromel. Point five. First with the Illawarra's traffic.
2: M1 still busy southbound. Units are into Berkeley Pass, Northcliffe Drive and Dapto. The highway busy both ways of Bongbong Road. The traffic forming behind the airport, Albion Park, Terry Tonkara. Coast Road through Albuli Pass, travelling well. And Douglas Park for the Hume Motorway northbound, a crash. That's got delays back about 6 kilometres. The Illawarra Caravan Lifestyle Expo starts today. This year, parking is at Fred Finch Park only. 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That's us traffic on Wave 96.5, the Illawarra's best music.
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0: 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Hello, it is your bestie, Mick, hanging out, driving you home, playing the Illawarra's best music and ready for a bit of clock-off karaoke. We put two songs head-to-head, only one can win, and it's all up to you. And we are remembering, celebrating the late, great Bonnie Tyler.
1: Once upon a time I was falling in love, now I'm only falling apart.
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1: I need a hero. I'm holding out for a hero till the morning light.
0: If I was voting, this is what I'm putting out. Yep. Not only was it great in Footloose, but it was fantastic in Shrek 2. But I don't have a vote. It's completely up to you. All you got to do is just call us and cast your vote. 4275 1965.
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0: 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Who have I got there?
2: Mick, it's Bianca from Lake Hart. How are you?
0: I am good, Bianca. I just heard you having a discussion with someone else off the phone there. How many people have you got?
2: That's just my dad. He's like, what song are you going to choose from? I'm like, they're both good in their own way.
0: Yep. I know it's tough, but it is musical democracy. Only one can win. So what are you and your dad technically going to vote for?
2: Total Eclipse of the Heart.
0: Okay. A classic. I mean, you can't go wrong.
2: No, you really can't.
0: All right. One vote to Total Eclipse of the Heart. Thank you, Bianca.
2: Thank you, Mick. Have a nice afternoon. Bye.
0: See ya. Let's go to Chris from Albion Park next. How are you, Chris?
3: Good, mate. Good.
0: It's good. How are you feeling after hearing the news of Bonnie Tyler passing away?
3: Another one gone.
0: Yeah. Well, man, when you put it like that, it's very devastating, but it is life, I guess. But that's okay, because right now we are celebrating Bonnie Tyler, and you could end the voting right now, Chris, depending on what you say. Do you want to hear for our clock-off karaoke Total Eclipse of the Heart or Holding Out for a Hero?
3: Total Eclipse of the Heart.
0: Total Eclipse of the Heart. It was bound to win.
3: Yeah, definitely. Everybody remembers that one if they were alive then.
0: Oh, everyone would know it even if they were born today, Chris. It is iconic.
3: Yep.
0: Start warming up the vocal cords because you need it. Total Eclipse of the Heart, winner of my clock-off karaoke. We'll hear it straight after Saskia's news on Wave 96.5.
3: 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Thanks very much, mate.
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24: M1's still busy. Ewan's there at Berkeley, southbound past North Cliff Drive, and easy off behind the airport, Albion Park, Tiritongara. Easy as well, Dapto, the highway both ways at Bombong Road. No problems, Bulleye Pass, but I am seeing Memorial Drive busy both ways through Taroji, approaching Taroji Road. The Illawarra Caravan Lifestyle Expo starts today. This year, parking is at Fred Finch Park only. 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That's last traffic on Wave 96.5, the Illawarra's best music.
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25: Hey there, Saskia Channing here with you. The CEO of Telstra has apologised for Wednesday's nationwide network outage, conceding they've let their customers down. Vicky Brady says the telco is committed to taking accountability, giving people clear information and fixing issues as quickly as possible.
26: It's our responsibility to do everything in our power to make sure calls are answered and transferred immediately. We understand what caused the issue and we will complete our investigation into the actions needed to prevent it from happening again.
25: Some social media companies are being criticised for not appearing before Australia's Anti-Semitism Royal Commission. While Meta, TikTok and YouTube have fronted the commission, Elon Musk's X has refused to take part. Lawyer Richard Lancaster saying the platform shows a shocking disrespect for the millions of Aussies who use it. If you're unable to cast your vote in the Kiama by-election in person on August 22, you can now apply for a postal vote. Head to the New South Wales Electoral Commission's website before 5pm Monday, August 17 to apply. Postal vote packs will be sent out from the end of this month. One of Australia's most well-known and controversial broadcasters, Darren Hinch, has passed away overnight. The 82-year-old, known for his unique style and unabashed opinions, most notably his fight to expose sex offenders despite their names being protected by the courts. Former 7 News director Peter Meakin telling the ABC Darren was a very genuine

0: People knew where he stood. He wasn't mealy-mouthed. He was never mealy-mouthed.
1: And adrenaline junkies will take to the skies in droves tomorrow in a bid to leap into a record for World Skydiving Day. The Wollongong Drop Zone's one of eight across the nation's east coast participating in a global attempt to set a new mark for the most recorded skydives in one day. Last year's total worldwide was 26,718, with Aussies contributing 10% of those jumps.
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1: The Dragons coach has shuffled the deck ahead of Sunday's NRLW matchup against Parramatta, shifting captain Brooke Anderson into hooker and Hannah Southwell to lock. Nathan Cross, keen to strengthen defence following last week's opening round loss.
4: At times we did a really good job, but we just couldn't mentally and physically stay in it for long periods. So I need a couple of people like Brooke and Hannah who are experienced to go in and sort of help rectify that for us, and that'll be their job early on Sunday.
1: The Steelers will play the Eels in the day's curtain raiser for round five of the New South Wales Women's Premiership. The squad looking to bounce back after their undefeated streak came to an end in last week's clash with Mounties. And a Wollongong Wolves star is headed west. Goalkeeper Daniel Solsky signing a one-year deal with Perth Glory.
2: 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Weather.
1: Remaining overcast into the evening, getting down to around 10 degrees tonight. Mostly sunny tomorrow, 18 degrees the top. Bit of cloud about on Sunday with tops of 16. Right now it's 15 degrees in Fig Tree and 14 in Oak Flats on Wave 96.5.
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5: Thank you, Saskia. Hello, Mick here to drive you home. I got a big hour on the way. Not only do I have your next and final guest with our shipload of cash for this week, okay? Don't panic. But you want to get in right before the weekend? Sure you do. We have narrowed it down. I feel like it's only a couple of dollars between our low point and our high point. 5:30 is when you get to make your next guess. Right now, though, I'm going to be tomorrow broadcasting live 10 a.m. to 1 p.m. at the Illawarra Caravan Lifestyle Expo. It's going to be a fantastic day. 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Win your tickets right now, 4275-1965. As I await your calls, here is our clock-off karaoke winner, the late, great Bonnie Tyler.

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0: Sonny Federa, DOD, Poppy Bascom on Wave 96.5. When you think about the Illawarra's best music, you think about us, Wave 96.5. And when you think about the Illawarra's best prizes, you once again think about Wave 96.5. We just don't stop because we have a shipload of cash that we want to give away. Your next guess, 5:30, just over 10 minutes away, or just under, depends if your clock is fast or slow. Get it on the money, dollars and cents, you win however much money is in our shipload of cash. We'll do that very shortly because we're going to do a quick blitz. I got some double passes to give away to the Illawarra Caravan Lifestyle Expo. It is on tomorrow. I'm going to be there broadcasting live. I'd love for you to come along. 4275196.5. You bought that lifestyle. Everybody knows. First up, let's go to Tanya in Albion Park. How are you, Tanya?
1: Good, thank you.
0: That is good. You had the weekend spare?
1: Yes.
0: Beautiful, yes. Beautiful. That's what I like to hear. Got a double pass here for you to the Illawarra Caravan Lifestyle Expo. Who are you going to bring?
1: My husband.
0: Your hubby. Do you have a caravan? Do you want a caravan? Do you just want a day out?
1: We got a caravan.
0: Oh, nice. Nice. See where the spicks and specks you can do. Accessorize that.
1: Yeah, we will.
0: Perfect. Well, we'll see you there tomorrow.
1: Thank you.
0: Next, we've got Lyndall. Now, this isn't Lyndall from The Breakfast Show, is it?
2: It is not.
0: Oh, I was going to say, you can't call and win prizes, Lyndall, but you can. You're from Primby. Do you spell your Lyndall with one L or two at the end?
2: One L, exactly the same.
0: Exactly the same. Well, you are a little bit different in the sense that you are a winner right now, Lyndall.
2: Woohoo, thank you.
0: Double pass to the Illawarra Caravan Lifestyle Expo. I'll be there tomorrow from 10 a.m. Do you need a new barbecue, perhaps?
2: Oh, we do. We just moved.
0: Woo! Oh, welcome. Welcome. I mean, wait, do you mean move to the Illawarra or just moved in the region?
2: We moved back to the Illawarra from Victoria.
0: Oh, well, it's good to have you back. It's good to have you locked onto Wave 96.5. And maybe tomorrow you could win yourself a barbecue. It's a Ninja. It's valued at just under $1,000.
2: That'd be awesome. Thank you so much.
0: And our lucky last double pass is going to Amanda from Windang.
3: Amazing.
0: How you doing?
3: Yeah, great. Thank you.
0: Yeah, better now that you know you've got some plans for tomorrow or the weekend.
3: I know. It's exciting. I'll take my dad, so it's great.
0: Nice. You or your dad got a caravan?
3: Dad does. He's had a few, so definitely gone away with him. But yeah. He's the caravan buff.
0: I like how you said he's had a few, like it sounds like it's an addiction.
3: Kind of, you can put it that way, yeah.
0: Oh, God, he's had a few. Well, you're about to take him out of rehab. It's the Illawarra Caravan Lifestyle Expo. Over 100 different vendors. It's the place to be for your dad, that's for sure. I'm glad you're coming along, Amanda. Well done.
3: Amazing. Thank you.
0: Don't miss the Illawarra Caravan Lifestyle Expo. It kickstarted today. 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Tomorrow is the day to be down there because, like I've been saying, I'm going to be broadcasting live from 10 a.m. till 1 p.m. You could score yourself not only a brand new barbecue, all thanks to Ninja, valued at just under $1,000, but you could also get yourself an exclusive Lyndall and Crammy bumper sticker. Yes, we have the first ones to give away and your first chance to see them in the flesh. 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
5: 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First with the Illawarra's traffic.
6: Unanderra Berkeley still very busy southbound the M1 past North Cliff Drive and picks up good pace out of Tables Bay, the M1. Oak Flats, the traffic southbound New Lake Entrance Road, Pioneer Drive and Shell Harbour Road, Shell Harbour still busy both ways of Warren Road. Warrawong still seeing a lot of traffic all directions. King Street, North Cliff Drive. KOC are dropping 31 deals over 31 days this Christmas in July for you to unwrap in-app. Let the festivities begin. Only available till 10 p.m. Pick up only. That's latest traffic on Wave 96.5, the Illawarra's best music.
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0: Okay. I got to calm my excitement down because we are now, I believe, within a $1.45 range of the shipload of cash. We know the low point. Danny from Mount Warrigal a couple of days ago guessed $3,120.30. But this afternoon with Dino, Amanda from Russellvale guess this.
4: Okay, I'm going to go for $3,121.75.
5: 75 cents.
4: Yep.
1: No, that'd be wrong.
4: No.
1: There's less loot than that.
4: Oh, gosh, okay.
0: It's somewhere in that gap. More than $3,120.30 and less than $3,121.75. So what's your guess? 4275-1965. 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Could it go off just before the weekend? 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
0: Michelle from Shell Cove, how are you?
4: I'm good, I'm nervous.
0: Good, yeah, well, fair. We are getting to the very pointy end. It's like the last bit of the treasure hunt. We know where the X is, it's on this beach, but we don't know where on the beach.
4: Oh, hopefully this is it.
0: Well, we know for certain that it's definitely over $3,120, which is a crazy amount. Michelle, if you were to win that right now, what would you put that towards?
4: My credit card.
0: Okay.
4: Which is probably that much.
0: Okay. So you've had a lot of fun previously, and it's now time to take care of younger Michelle mistakes.
4: I need to come to the crunch.
0: Yes. Okay. Well, hopefully it's about to go off. It's all up to you. What is your guess, Michelle?
4: All right, so 3,100, and was it 21? Yeah, $21, no sense.
0: Oh, okay. So $3,121 on the dot.
4: On the dot, no sense.
0: Okay. Where's Peg Leg Peter doing any funny business
4: come
0: with
4: on,
0: the sense?
4: Come on, Peg.
0: All right.
4: We just finished a soccer tournament and we lost, so we need to win.
0: Oh, no. Oh,
4: I know.
1: Yeah, no, let not be the way. No, there's more riches to reap.
0: Oh, okay, there's more. There's more, Michelle.
4: Yes, apparently.
0: So we've now got a 75 cent. We know it's $3,121 and something cents.
4: Right, so it's just above.
0: Okay. We'll reconvene on Monday. We'll meet back. Lyndall and Crammy have everyone's next guest, 7:30 a.m., okay? Oh.
4: I'm sure everyone's got it pinned down now.
0: Yeah, well.
4: Thanks so much.
0: Well, I mean, Michelle, it's 75 cents. That could be 75 individual guesses right there.
4: That's exactly right. It could go on for another 75 times.
0: It could. But who knows, Michelle, you could get it next time. Thank you so much for listening. Thanks for calling and taking a guess.
4: See ya, mate. Have a good weekend. Bye.
0: You too, Michelle. Oh, wow. Okay. So we know it is more than $3,121 and it is less than $3,121.75. How many cents did Peg Leg Peter find? If you can tell us, you win all the riches. Like I said, your next chance is with Lyndall and Crammy after the weekend, Monday morning. Crunch the numbers on Saturday and Sunday. It's Wave 96.5, shipload of cash, all thanks to Rapid Cool in Dapto and BYD in Wollongong. 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
6: Still busy, Inland Terra into Berkeley. Southbound pass north, the drive down northbound's busy. Into Feature approaching the avenue for the M1. The avenue busy onto Princes Highway, which is busy both ways at the avenue. Through Meadow, the highway busy southbound approaching Elliott's Road. 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That's less traffic on Wave 96.5, the Illawarra's best music.
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19: Hi, I'm Sally Pearson. Swimming champion Kayleigh McEwen has been forced to medically withdraw from the Glasgow Commonwealth Games with glandular fever. The Olympic backstroke star says she's gutted but admits she's barely been able to get out of bed. An all-Czech women's final has been set up at Wimbledon. Karolina Mukova will take on Linda Noskova on Sunday, while Aussie Storm Hunter went down in her mixed doubles final. And in basketball, the Opals have completed a series clean sweep on home soil, taking down China 84-82 in Game 2.
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0: 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Coming up, the Kid Laroi, Justin Bieber, Stay. 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
14: Easing now for the M1 Unanzerra in towards Berkeley Pass, Northcliffe Drive. Again, I'm seeing a busy rough adapt over the highway, both ways of Bong Bong Road. Easing off behind the airport, Albion Park, Tiri Tongara, and Shell Harbour Road, Shell Harbour, steady both ways at Wattle Road. The Illawarra Caravan Lifestyle Expo starts today. 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That's traffic on Wave 96.5, the Illawarra's best music.
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0: University of Wollongong. Former executive Alyssa White tearfully admitting to wrongdoing while holding a $388,000 position created for her during a period of economic turbulence at the uni. Evidence also revealing her job title of Vice President Strategy and Executive Affairs was created via ChatGPT by incoming Vice Chancellor Max Liu. A final report is expected to take several months to be compiled before it's handed down. There's been no adverse outcomes off the back of the mass Telstra outage, with all welfare checks now completed. The telco confirming more than 600 people were prevented from reaching emergency services during the outage. Federal Communications Minister Annika Wells says the telco has an uphill battle rebuilding trust with customers.
1: It has been respected as the premium service. It is an iconic company. It has a rich history. But that trust really stands in peril today. It is going to take Telstra a lot of time and a lot of work to rebuild that trust with Australians.
0: Meantime, the Telstra boss is playing down reports the company was warned months ago that it was vulnerable to an outage. Vicky Brady says the warning wasn't specific to this week's issue.
2: I think we need to get underneath exactly what was part of that conversation. As I understand it right now, it was a broad range of things spoken about.
0: Postal vote applications are now open ahead of next month's Kiama Council by-election. Those who can't make it to a polling booth in person can head online to the New South Wales Electoral Commission's website to apply until August 17. An Australian seabird has tested positive for bird flu for the first time. Up until now, only migratory birds have returned positive results. Federal Agriculture Minister Julie Collins says scientists are looking at the potential pathway to infection.
3: This is a coastal seabird that has an overlapping coastal range with migratory seabirds that have previously tested positive for H5.
0: And the Prime Minister's leading tributes to former broadcaster Derrin Hinch, the 82-year-old, passing away overnight following a long battle with illness. Anthony Albanese says Hinch lived a life rich in colour and free from fear, saying he had the courage to cover stories no matter the consequences.
4: Never seen before low prices on outdoor furniture, barbecues and clearance stock. All must go. Only at Harvey Norman Furniture Warrawong.
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0: The Dragons are fired up for round two following a disappointing start to the NRLW season.
6: You know, obviously we weren't expecting that. We'd worked hard in the pre-season and we built a lot of good connections and we'd hoped for a win. But obviously, like, after the loss, we took a lot out of it and we're ready to come back stronger this week.
0: Prop Maddie Mulhall there. The Red V's hosting the Eels in Wollongong on Sunday. Meantime, in the NRL, the West's Tigers are keen to get their run to finals back on track when they clash with the Warriors tonight. The side has struggled over the last few months with a shock loss to the Dragons last weekend. Perth Glory snapped up one of the Illawarra's top footballers, Wollongong Wolves goalie Daniel Solsky, penning a one-year deal with the club. And the supercars are back in action for the Townsville 500. Brody Kostecki starting on pole.
4: 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Weather.
0: Remaining overcast into the evening, getting down to around 10 degrees tonight. Mostly sunny tomorrow, 18 the top. Bit of cloud about on Sunday with tops of 16. Right now it's 14 degrees in Port Kembla and 13 in Kiama on Wave 96.5.
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7: Yes, sir! Final hour to go. Hope you've had a great day so far. Oh, smell that? Oh, not only is that the weekend, but it's also $100 of the best meat in the Illawarra. My Friday meat tray is back thanks to the team at Albion Park Village Meats. To be in it to win it, you just need to have gotten on air at any point while I've driven you home, okay? We will award that meat tray very shortly. I may have lied a little bit earlier on because about an hour ago I said, oh, I've got some last minute tickets to the Illawarra Caravan Lifestyle Expo, a lot of camping gear there. I gave some away and then I was like, go and get your tickets. Well, I may have more. So 4275-1965. You want to go? 4275-1965. The Illawarra Caravan and Lifestyle Expo. It is on all weekend long. Big day today. It's on tomorrow and Sunday. I'll be there from 10 a.m. tomorrow and I'd love to see you there. And I'll bring you there on the house. Double passes up for grabs right now. Another blitz, baby. 4275-1965. Here's the Kid Laroi and the

0: 106.5. You got Mick driving you home, playing the Illawarra's best music, giving away stuff left, right, and centre. We got My Friday Meat Tray. It's back. $100 of the best meat in the region, hands down, thanks to Albion Park Village Meats. That'll be awarded very, very shortly, because right now I still have some double passes to give away to the Illawarra Caravan Lifestyle Expo. It's on all weekend long. You want to come? Call me, 4275-1965. You about that lifestyle, everybody knows. Darren from Fig Tree, how are you this fine Friday afternoon?
1: I'm very well, thank you. End of the working week for me. Yay.
0: Oh, very nice. Got any plans for the weekend?
1: Well, hopefully going to the caravan show.
0: Karen, hope no more, because you are.
1: Woohoo!
0: Double pass all yours. Just like that, we will see you. Do you reckon you'll come tomorrow while I'm there? I'm going to be broadcasting between 10 and 1.
1: Oh, yeah, possibly.
0: Oh, Karen, don't you dare get my hopes up like that.
1: Well, you know, I don't want to commit and then disappoint you.
0: You know what? That's fair enough. Well, regardless, you can go tomorrow, you can go Sunday. You have a guaranteed double pass all yours. Well done.
1: Brilliant. Thank you.
0: Next, let's go to Chanel in Oak Flats. How are you?
2: I'm great. How are you?
0: That is great to hear. I am great as well. The weekend's almost here.
2: Yay.
0: And even though, Karen, even though I'm supposed to be working tomorrow, 10 to 1, I did the exact same thing last year. I worked at the Illawarra Caravan Lifestyle Expo. I broadcast live. It's a fantastic day.
2: It is an awesome day when you know you're going there to have a sticky peek at all the new vans and dream, but then you're actually going there to buy stuff.
0: Chanel, are you actually going to go and buy stuff?
2: Yes.
0: Yes. All right. Well, let's...
2: If I win tickets,
0: well,
2: I will.
0: Well, I was going to say, let's save you a bit of coin. We'll send you on the house. We'll give you some free tickets now.
2: Oh, that's awesome. Thank you.
0: 4275-1965. We'll do one more quick one and we'll go to Cornell Heights. We got Kim. How are you, Kim?
3: I'm good, thanks.
0: That is good. Two questions for you. One, do you like caravans, camping and lifestyle?
3: Oh, I certainly do.
0: Okay, geez, Kim. Boy, do I have the expo for you. Second question, Kim.
3: Yes.
0: Do you need a new barbecue?
3: Oh, yes, because my Aldi one just fell apart.
0: Oh, no, what?
3: Yes.
0: Gosh, that's what you get for getting yourself a middle aisle bargain, Kim.
3: Yeah, I know.
0: Well, if you come tomorrow between 10 and 1, you come and see me and the Wave 96.5 Roadrunners, you will be in the running to win a barbecue from Ninja valued at just under $1,000.
3: Oh, lovely. Thank you.
0: But we'll see you there tomorrow, Kim. You've won the double passes to start.
3: Yep. Oh, fantastic. Thank you so much. Thanks, Wave 96.5.
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0: Smith, Niall Horan on Wave 96.5, the home to the Illawarra's best music. Mick, driving you home. We are doing it thanks to the Alto Group. Amazing MG driveway deals across the range at Alto Wollongong MG. It is back. My Friday meat tray. And I was not prepared because normally I have a different song playing underneath. But, well, we can wait till next week. We'll play Scream and Shout because we were doing end of week shout last week. It doesn't really matter. I didn't really need to address it. All you got to do to be in the running is call up, get involved in the show. Very simple, while I drive you home. Could be for anything. Could be for a competition. Could be just to say hi. Could be for a phone topic. And earlier this week, I asked, have you ever lost a finger or a toe, just a digit? I didn't realise one of the players in the England World Cup squad had lost his finger when he was younger. I thought I was just seeing things while watching the game, but no, turns out he did. We got one call, and I can't believe it. Colin from Dapto, he was in a motorbiking accident not too long ago, and he lost his pinky all the way down to the knuckle. Now, look, Colin, since speaking to me, he has messaged the Wave 96.5 Facebook with photos of it all, both before and after the surgery. But just the story and just how nonchalant and relaxed Colin was, I am bemuted.
1: Little pinky finger. Yeah, the whole finger. Oh, right down to, and the knuckle. About 2 to 3 months now. As it happened, I looked back at camp because I was camping down there, looked back and I was just like, idiot. You know what I mean? And I was just like, I had to pack up all the camp gear as well. I was pretty much there alone. So as I fell off, picked the bike up, a bloke and his missus drove in and helped him with the bike, and my finger was just hanging off. So
0: I had to
1: get all the camp gear and chuck it in the car, then went to hospital, went to Nowra to Wollongong, and surgery the next day. Yeah, it wasn't too bad.
0: So even though I have now seen the injury, and by gosh, it's mortifying, for sharing his story and honestly going through this entire ordeal, Colin from Dapto, you are this week's winner of my Friday meat tray.
1: Yeah, nice. Cheering.
0: From the best butcher in town as well, Albion Park Village Meats, mate. Well done.
1: Yeah, thank you very much.
0: Although I don't know if you deserve it for sending those photos to me. I was very, very shocked when I opened the message on Facebook, mate.
1: It looked like a little sausage, didn't it?
0: Yeah, that's nasty. And the fact that you actually packed up your camping gear and then drove yourself to hospital as well while that was going on in your hand, mate, you are tough as guts. You are a real hard son of a... I almost swore. It's that impressive. Son of a gun.
1: Cheers, mate. You're a legend.
0: You deserve this meat tray, mate. Enjoy it. Some of the best steaks, sausages and more. All yours.
1: Awesome. Thank you very much, man.
0: All thanks to Albion Park Village Meats, award-winning local butcher serving the Illawarra region for over 30 years. 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All you got to do is get on air with me anytime while I drive you home and you go in the running to score a $100 meat tray from Albion Park Village Meats to kick off your weekend the right way.
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2: 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The Illawarra's

home. It is done. That is the show for the day and the week. Cheers. Oh, you little beauty. I'm clocking off. Smallsy's clocking in. He's up next. He's got some big name guests coming up and more of the Illawarra's best music. This new Ariana Grande song that I just can't get out of my head. Hate That I Made You Love Me. That's all on the way next. But first, the farewell fact.

0: back.
1: With this week being NAIDOC week, 50 years of Deadly, I thought it was only right to finish the week off with an Aboriginal farewell fact. Did you know the word koala comes from the Darug word gula? Gula means no drink, likely from the fact that koalas don't actually need to drink. No, they get their water by eating eucalyptus leaves. They would not be fun on a Friday night, would they? Do you want to come out for a pint? Nah, sorry, I've just got my leaves. Oh, gosh, you're boring. All right, that's me done. I will be back for your regularly scheduled drive program on Monday, of course, 3 o'clock. But I am out tomorrow, free range, live from the Illawarra Caravan Lifestyle Expo, Kembla Grange Racecourse. I'm going to be there with the Wave 96.5 Roadrunners between 10 and 1. Don't forget, we have a near $1,000 Ninja Portable Barbecue up for grabs. It's got a smoker on it as well. It's fantastic to be in the running. You just got to come on down, get yourself a cheeky little ticket, and maybe pick yourself up a Lindell & Crammy bumper sticker. Yes, they have been printed, and they will be available tomorrow at the Illawarra Caravan Lifestyle Expo. I will see you there. I will chat to you when I chat to you. Enjoy your weekend. Stay safe. Stay wonderful. Bye.
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25: All right, let's get into it. It is the Smallsy Show. Just in time for the weekend. I hope you had a lovely week. Coming up, we are going to talk about unhinged online dating. Apparently, it is a jungle out there. You got to be careful where you turn. You got to be cautious for being hoodwinked. Tales of unhinged online dating, that is on the way. Plus, Darren Palmer and Erin Holland are going to be on the show. They have a podcast called Home of the Century where they just go around and they look at beautiful homes. And guess whose home they came to? Yours truly. I think that counts for something, at least. Darren Palmer and Erin Holland joining us on the show very soon. The Smallsy Show, it starts right.

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Ariana Grande, Hate That I Made You Love Me. Wave 96.5.

0: live around the country. The Smallsy Show is on. 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Unhinged online dating stories. Unhinged Bumble buffoons. Tinder tosses.
1: Yes.
0: Grindr
1: grievances.
0: Thank you. Well done. Okay. What happened with your online dating? How bad did it get on TikTok? This guy, Paul, his name is Ben Schrack. Shout out to Ben if he's listening, because I saw this, Ben. He posted some screenshots. He's having a good chat, about to meet the love, potentially the love of his new life. They've organised to go out on a date.
1: Oh.
0: 1 hour before the date, she's text. Hey, Ben. So sorry, I can't make it tonight. We've got to cancel. He's written back. I really should have got text message sound effects here. You go make a sound, go bing bong.
1: Bing.
0: Bing.
1: Oh, am I doing the text message sound effect?
0: Yeah, and I'll do the read. Okay, so she sends...
1: Are they on text? They're not on the actual dating app.
0: No, this is because they've gone from the app to now meeting in IRL. They've swapped numbers.
1: Okay.
0: Go bing.
1: Bing.
0: Ben, hey, Ben. So sorry, but I can't come out tonight. Can't do our date. And then he writes back, oh, really? Dang. Are you wanting to do something tomorrow instead or not?
1: Bing.
0: She writes back, can you do a bit more higher? Bing.
1: Bing.
0: I'm so sorry. Something's come up and I can't continue talking. I wish you the best. He's written back, yikes. That's like a shutdown. That's not going anywhere, right? 2 days later, Ben's minding his own business.
1: Bing.
0: Text message. Hey, Ben. I just want to apologize for cancelling and cutting you off the other night. I feel so bad how I handled that. So the story is, I met another guy who I was talking with and right after work Thursday, and he seemed like he had great qualities and real potential, but he demanded that I not see anyone else. I should have known that was a red flag. He ended up being super awful. Anyway, I'd love to keep getting to know you. Sorry, babe, the ship has sailed. Elle, welcome to the show. Online dating disasters, or in your instance, an unhinged hinge encounter.
2: It was very unhinged. First ever experience and a beautiful beach walk.
0: Okay.
2: Wasn't so beautiful. All of a sudden, 10 minutes in, he takes his shoes off, sees a dead bird, and starts pulverizing it, jumping up and down. Bare feet. And I start yelling, what are you doing? And he said, I've got to get the evil spirits out of the bird.
0: Oh,
2: said,
0: God.
2: Bacteria in your feet.
0: Did you leave?
2: Deal breaker.
0: Did you wrap up then and there, or what did you do?
2: I pretty much did. He said, we could go out to dinner. I said, we're not going out to dinner. Okay. I'm going to my car.
0: Have we found a man now, or are we still looking?
2: No, it's very unhinged on him.
0: Yeah, no, I do believe the pool is shallow. And the pond scum is thick, is what I am led to believe.
2: Yeah. A lot of married men.
0: Oh, wow.
2: Yeah.
0: I send you with nothing but good wishes and best of luck, okay?
2: Thank you.
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1: I'm Erin Holland.
2: And I'm Darren Palmer. Home of the Century is the podcast that makes property feel possible. Welcome
0: to my Darren Palmer, welcome.
2: Thank you very much.
0: Erin Holland, welcome to you.
1: Hello.
0: You guys both have a new podcast.
2: You'd know.
0: And
2: you
0: I'm this know. Week's guest.
1: Yes. Wait a minute.
2: How nice now for you to be back on the right side of the table, being the interviewer, not the interviewee.
0: Absolutely. I tell you what, I feel in my comfortable, happy place here, being the one that drives and asks all the questions.
2: Your home is a happy place, by the way.
0: Oh, thank you very much. So quickly, let's unpack this. It is Home of the Century podcast.
1: Yep.
0: Talk me through it. You basically go to stunning homes, and mine was one of them.
1: Stunning homes, like
2: stunning homes,
1: place. What
2: right.
1: a place that is. But yeah, absolutely, brought to you by Century 21. It's all about real life Aussies like your good self and a myriad of others who have found ways to find their feet in the property market. And like, let's be real, it's really hard at the moment, and there's so many different ways to do it. And whilst there's always been this rhetoric, I think, of, you know, you're priced out of the market, Australia's impossible, avocado on toast generation, like give up now. There are still ways to do it, and everyone's got their own story.
0: And then you, Darren, I was scared to have you in my house.
2: He stuttered when he said it. Yeah, that was true.
0: I was scared to have you in my house because I was like, he's going to judge it. Yeah. I was like, it's kind of like, you know, well, you know, isn't it like someone does interiors, then you welcome them into your... It's like, you know, a fashion stylist or whatever. And then here's my outfit that I put together. What's he really think?
2: Mm-hmm. Yeah.
1: But look, he liked it.
2: I loved it. The first time I went to Alison Langdon's house, she had me and Matt Moran over, and her house was pre-renovated and he was cooking.
0: Okay.
2: So she was cooking. So, like, I'm like, you have really cast iron...
0: Yeah. No, totally. Because you invite a chef to cook for and an unrenovated house for an interior designer to...
2: Anyway, she didn't care. I mean, she was game. You were game. I appreciate it. People don't invite me into their houses often. And I generally...
1: You're such a delight.
2: I think it's because of my horrible personality. But it's... or maybe I make people nervous. I don't know.
1: No, but I gave you the opportunity. I was like, look, we've got Darren Palmer here. Get some free interior design.
0: Give me some notes.
1: Designing, styling advice. And you were like... I think it's perfect. It's timeless. Oh. It's modern, but it's chic. It's not going to date. He said all the right things. That's, so well done.
2: No, not because we were there then, and now I'm here. Now I can tell you the real truth.
0: Now tell me what you really thought.
2: Wow.
0: Terrible. Why the fur couch? No, okay, so it's Home of the Century. You go and you just, I guess, interview a variety of people, me included, about our stories of how you bought a house. Or for my episode, we talked about me because I bought the house at auction, right?
1: Oh, the A word.
0: Oh, yeah, it's so nerve-wracking. It was so nerve-wracking buying at auction. You, Darren, do them for fun, for your TV career. You just you get people to build a house and then see if anyone wants it.
2: I've got to tell you, I try to keep the hell away from auctions as best I can. I've made a friend buy two houses for me at auction because I don't want to go near them, and I'm nowhere near a block auction ever.
0: You're not, are you?
2: No, ever.
0: Do they make you anxious?
2: Yeah, absolutely. How do they not make you anxious? If auctions make you anxious, watch the episode Smallsy's on it.
0: Yeah,
2: and your approach to auctions and selling and buying in auctions is absolutely worth seeing. If you want to see Smallsy's house also, you can see it on YouTube and Spotify. It's a fabulous house.
0: But they hid the sex room, everybody. They didn't cover the sex room. Yeah, I didn't show you that.
1: Damn. That wasn't in the tour, was it, Darren? Yeah, we have to go back for season
0: didn't let you
1: two.
0: In that one. That was locked up. Don't you worry.
1: That's the thing about real estate. There's no contrived drama. This is just the reality of trying to own a home in Australia. It's stressful. It's drama. Like, everyone's got a story.
0: Totally.
1: So it's all just real life experiences. And like, for you avoided two auctions by selling before the fact, but you had to buy the house you live in now at an auction.
0: I totally did. Darren, what would your advice be to anyone who's looking at a house this weekend? Do you try to see through someone else's clutter and look for the bare bones, or what's your advice?
2: I did. That's what I did when I bought my first apartment. I found something that I knew was great. I'd done all the research. I knew the area. I knew the value of everything that I couldn't upgrade. So its location, its outlook, available light, etc. So all the things that you can't improve onto a property, look for those things.
0: Okay.
2: Because everything else you can change.
0: Yeah. I did notice, by the way, we're thinking about painting our office color block it out black, and you saw the swatches on the wall. Is that a bold move to make, but should we do it?
2: Okay, so two things there. Yeah. Yes, it's only paint, so you should just go ham with paint, because paint is something that you can replace easily.
0: Okay.
2: And also, don't paint swatches on your wall.
0: No.
2: You can get them off the internet from like Dulux or whatever. They send you A4 sheets.
0: Oh.
2: And you can hold it up on different walls and see it in different light and
0: okay.
2: put it against your floor and on
0: There's
2: the ceiling.
0: There's a little freebie tip for us.
2: Yeah, and they're like $2 each.
0: Okay, and you don't have to worry about painting a wall, and then nothing looks worse than going to someone and like, they swatched that wall like 12 months ago and they're still
2: under the paint.
0: Yeah,
1: well,
0: yeah.
1: I painted this myself. You're like, wow, no way.
0: No way.
1: Never have guessed. It's like, can I paint anything?
0: You're on air with Smallsy, and this is The Smallsy Show.
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1: 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Welcome
0: to my house. 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Auction Advantage is episode 4. That's featuring yours truly. Obviously, you've done a lot of stuff with houses, so I thought I would just lightning round you.
2: Oh, gosh.
0: Just some interior design icks. Ooh. Feel free both to chime in. I'm going to throw a design trend at you. You tell me whether or not you like them or if we're getting rid of them.
2: Love it.
0: Archways.
2: Love.
0: Are we loving archways?
2: Yeah, I love an archway. he doesn't
0: Darren, while I respect you, I don't really care if you like them.
2: Darren,
0: what are we saying?
2: It's giving grease.
3: Love them too, and they are towards the end of their trend cycle.
0: Okay.
3: Yeah.
2: All right.
0: That's, you know, it's okay. You know what? I'm on board there.
3: In a Mediterranean environment, perfect.
0: Okay. What about bad faux florals? Should you ever have fake flowers in the house instead of fresh real ones?
2: They're pretty good these days, aren't they?
3: I'm going to say yes, particularly for open homes.
0: Okay.
3: Particularly if you're trying to sell your house, one of the best things you can do is have evergreen florals that aren't going to wilt. Make sure you dust them. And if you can, put them sort of out of reach so that you can look at them, but you can't touch them.
0: And see, get close enough to them.
2: Sell your secret by having a little feeling, go, oh, it's not a real awkward.
0: Well, you know what I'm hearing here? Darren Palmer has fake flowers in his house.
3: Darren Palmer does have fake flowers in his house.
0: Okay, what about millennial grey?
3: Nope.
0: We're out.
3: Out.
0: Out.
3: I mean, the
0: I have trauma from my child.
2: Millennials are out anyway, aren't they?
3: Yeah. As a general rule. Millennial.
2: We're too old.
0: Yeah. People who, and this, okay, I'm gonna call this, people who have like doctor's surgery, 5,000K white lights in their house.
3: It's a crime.
0: It is a crime.
3: It's a hate crime.
0: The people who buy the, I don't know why they sell bulbs that are like bright, bright white. Mm. There should be a slight yellow tinge to every globe in your house, correct?
2: Concur. Soften things up, right?
3: Look,
2: downlighting's not your friend at the best of times, but when it's like doctor's surgery white, Darren, surely.
0: I'm also, sorry to interrupt, Darren, but I'm also anti-down, like any light on the roof. Put a lamp on. Put a lamp on.
2: Give me a sconce that looks straight at me and just gives me like, you know, a softbox glow.
3: I'm of the age where I would live my life by candlelight if I could. Yeah.
0: No, you look great.
3: Because I live in candlelight.
0: Ceiling fans with lights in them.
3: No.
0: The combo.
3: No, unless they're beautiful, and some of them are, but they're very, very few of them.
0: Mm. Yeah, okay. What about you go to some people's houses, it's a generational thing, but they have live life love artwork, or it's wine o'clock, or don't talk to me until I've had my morning coffee in the kitchen.
2: Put it on the Instagram and leave it there where it belongs. It's a meme only.
3: If I walk into a laundry that says wash, or like a kitchen that says eat, I'm like, yeah, I know how to do that.
0: Yeah, okay. And then last one, because obviously I think you're filming the block at the moment, right?
3: Yeah, mate, yeah.
0: Non-council compliant alterations. Are we yay or naying that?
3: Nay.
0: Nay.
2: No. Do you want that bill when it comes in? Any neighbour dobs you in?
0: No.
2: We got dobbed in once because someone thought our outdoor sauna was an unofficial shed. And so we had to send a photo of it and go,
0: really?
2: Are you sure it's not? Yeah. So,
0: so anyone, don't do a non-council compliant alteration.
3: Not unless you plan to be there for 25 years or something. There's some weird rule.
0: Okay.
3: If it's been there for a long time.
2: Statute of limitations
3: I
2: on your...
3: I think so. Don't quote me.
0: Don't quote me. Last question I'm going to ask you, Darren. What are we seeing in designer trends at the moment? If someone is going out to buy maybe a lounge or something this weekend, is there anything that we should steer away from?
2: Archways, obviously.
0: Obviously, yeah. And non-council compliant alterations.
3: Overarchingly,
2: stop it. I see what you did there.
0: Yeah.
3: it's about conscious permanence.
0: Oh.
3: This is the trend that's emerging at the moment. So things that are found, things that represent you, things that you've like collated from your trips, things that look like the things that light you up.
0: Yeah.
3: That's the trend.
0: Okay.
3: So you'll
2: never regret it if you love it deep down.
3: 100%. And if it represents you and the things that make your heart sing, then it's absolutely right. Boucle is sort of on its way out. So
0: okay, there you go. Do not get anything in Boucle.
3: I'd avoid it. Although I saw some at Louis Vuitton yesterday. A Louis Vuitton Boucle so far.
0: You can say yes to that. Yeah, okay. If it's Louis Vuitton or if it's designer Boucle, that is always in. Okay.
3: There are always exceptions to rules. That's the thing.
0: This is the thing. Okay, the episode 4, Home of the Century podcast. Thanks for coming over to my house, guys.
2: Thanks.
0: You were the best guests, I must say.
2: Thank you. Have a perv at Smallsy's house. It's worth it.
3: Yeah.
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0: Cinema etiquette. Cinema etiquette team. Where are we at with flipping your shoes off, taking your shoes off, getting your little
3: hoofs?
0: Getting your hoofs out in a cinema. Are we on board? Are we anti it? What are we saying?
3: No.
0: I agree. G in the phone room is the lady on the show.
4: I've for sure done it.
0: Are you joking?
4: Well, with socks on. But like if I've worn like Ugg boots or something and my feet get a bit hot.
0: You'll take your shoes off in public.
4: But it's like clean. I have clean feet, clean shoes. Okay. I'm not like toes splayed on the seat in front.
0: Leo Woodall, you know him, the heartthrob from Bridget Jones. He was on the show promoing his new movie, Tuna. When I had to go see the movie early to do the interview with him. And someone whose name I will not name took his shoes off in the cinema. And turns out I am, Leo Woodall actually was like, yeah, I take my shoes off in the cinema too.
5: I'm not against, I've done it before. I've kicked off my shoes in the
0: really?
5: Cinema.
0: Really?
5: Keep your socks on though.
6: Keep your socks on, that'd be appreciated. And like, don't put them in my face, but no. Go.
0: Okay, I want to do a quick power round phone poll. Cinema etiquette, talking about that. Shoes off. At the cinema, what are we saying? Nicole, I say keep your stanky hooves in enclosed areas and don't take your shoes off in public. What do you say?
7: I agree, especially if those people that, if they do take them off, and I can't stand those people, they put it on the seat in front. That is revolting.
0: The stank, yes.
7: Yeah, not good. But I do have my daughter in the car who's having an argument with me that she thinks there's absolutely nothing wrong with taking your shoes off. I've obviously not raised her very well.
0: No, Nicole, the kids of today. What will we do? What will we do?
7: Exactly.
0: Hey, let's give you a double pass to go check out any movie you want at Event Cinemas, right? You can catch all the big screen action. Enjoy.
7: Oh, thank you.
0: Please,
7: with our shoes on.
0: Yeah, please keep the shoes on, okay? Amy, what are you saying, yay or nay?
8: I say nay for boys, teenage boys.
0: Teenage boys, see, it's the smell, right? It's the teenage boy smell. And Hayley, what are you saying about shoes on, shoes off?
9: Shoes off. I will take bed socks with me. I will take my bra off and take a little blanket. I will get comfy.
0: Are you saying how you will take your bra off?
9: I mean, I'm wearing clothes, of course, but you want to be comfortable. You know, you get home, you watch a movie, I'm paying good money. I'll do the same thing at the cinema.
0: You're real settling in there, aren't you? You're like treating that public cinema like it's your own private lounge. Well, you know what? I would love you to take your bra off at Event Cinemas. You can see any movie you want on the big screen, okay?
9: Thank you so much.
0: Enjoy. Thank you for listening to the show.
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0: Will and Woody, you're either up early, up late, or maybe still out. Maybe you're heading back to your house and a former reality star is coming over to have a great time with you.
1: Ooh, that would be really exciting.
0: Yeah, one of us has been in that situation before.
1: We won't say which one, though. The question is, if that former reality star is coming over to your house,
0: yeah,
1: and I had to bring up Sharon again, but are you going to have a shower?
0: Did you?
1: Do you...
2: What?
1: You might. Why don't you make it specific? We're having fun before. My wife might be up.
2: That's true.
1: Because, you know, we have a young child. If you're up, hun, I'll be home soon. And Will's joking. All right, let's crack into the best bits.
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0: nothing good happens after midnight, except these two. 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
1: Text through 0429 13 1065 at the moment. So a basic poll we're running on the text line. Should Woody go as a vampire or a hockey player to his role play date with his wife next weekend? We will unveil that a little bit later on. Right now, though,
2: I'm going to say that's a soft drink. Can you hear it? It's a beer.
3: Can you hear it? Yeah. Darcy, no. Darcy, no. Darcy, no.
4: All righty, 10K if you get 16 in a row. Lauren, you know the rules, beer or soft drink. Are you ready for your first can, Loz?
2: I'm not sure, but I'm going to give it a go.
4: Beautiful. Let's go.
2: Soft drink.
1: That's a beer, Loz.
2: Damn it.
4: You knew you were nowhere, Loz, and I appreciate your honesty. That was a beer. Let's
1: move
4: on.
1: You've got to shoot your shot, Woods.
4: You do. You absolutely
1: 13-1065 if you want to play. It's beer or soft drink based on the sound of the can opening. As Woods said, the record's 16, $10,000 for the person who gets anywhere. Well, no, if you get that. But someone hasn't got near that in a while, I think it's worth saying.
4: That is right. I think George can do it, though. Hi, George.
5: Hey, how you guys going?
4: We're good, mate. We're Georgie. Really good. Where are you on the way to, George?
5: Just finally on the way back home.
4: Beautiful. All right, let's get your 10K to finish your Friday. Here we go. Can one.
5: Yeah.
1: Beer. Bad luck, Georgie. George. We're cold, Australia. George. We're a bit cold. We'll go to Katie. It's all right. We'll go to Katie. I've got a good feeling about Katie. Katie, you've played before. Come on. Katie, turn your radio off for me.
6: Yes.
1: Turn your radio off.
6: Sorry.
1: That's right. Turn your radio off. Katie, can you hear me now?
6: Yes, I can hear you.
1: Okay, great. Have you played before, Katie?
6: I have not played, but I play every week.
1: Okay, good. That's good.
6: On the radio.
1: The other two boys were absolute crumpets.
4: First,
1: here we go.
4: First person was a woman. Katie, here we go. Can one.
1: Oh, gender's just a concept.
6: Ooh, a beer?
4: Here we go.
1: Yeah, nice.
4: Katie. Here we go. So what's your strike rate usually like when you're playing in your car, Katie?
6: Honestly, it's about 50-50.
4: Okay. All right. So if you were guessing, you'd have the same strike rate. Okay. Let's go to can two.
6: I think that's a beer.
1: Oh, God. I think I'm going to do us all a favour.
4: It was 50-50 for Katie.
1: I'm going to do us all a favour. Phone lines are full. Everyone wants to play. I think we just need a reset. Okay. We might need to flush out some of the talent.
4: Maybe turn your radio off, turn it back on again.
1: I reckon producers maybe just filter through, have you played before? Because if they haven't, I don't think we want to hear from them today.
4: Yep.
1: I can't have another day of just...
4: I get it, mate. I can hear your anger. I get it.
1: You know what I mean? Yep. Don't waste our time.
4: People have let you down.
1: Don't waste our time.
4: Yep. And just hang up now if you're not going to bring your A game, I'd say. No one's listening to that.
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0: The best kick-ons you've ever been to. Will and Woody keeping you up.
1: You can text us vampire or hockey player as to what Woody should go to his role-play date with his wife as.
4: Mm-hmm. Need your help.
1: This weekend, just text hockey or vampire. 0429 13 1065. We're close to deciding, guys. Right now, though.
15: Can you hear it?
4: Beer or soft drink based on the sound of the can opening, and we are ice cold.
1: Ice cold.
4: Right now,
1: couldn't be colder. Couldn't be colder. Hey, Lexi, before we get your first can, Lexi,
16: yeah.
1: Do you reckon Woods should go as a hockey player or a vampire to his role play date with his wife?
16: Hockey player, just because of the new prime season.
4: Yeah, and my wife did watch both of Off Campus and, what's that, Heated Rivalry?
1: Yes, yes.
4: So it's definitely sexy, Lexi.
16: Yeah.
4: All right. Lexi, let's play Can You Hear It? Beer or soft drink? Here's can one.
16: That is a soft drink.
4: Lexi!
1: That's a beer, Lex.
4: That was a beer. Sorry, Lex.
1: Thanks for playing, Lex.
16: Yeah.
1: Chase, should Woods go as a vampire or a hockey player to his role play date with his wife?
17: I reckon definitely a vampire.
4: Yeah. Why?
17: Throw things out of the bucket.
4: What's that, sorry?
17: Mix things up a bit.
4: Yeah, fair. Yeah,
1: I think
4: you're
1: you
4: right.
1: Said throw things out of the bucket. I don't know. I don't like know
4: that.
1: What that means.
4: I like it as a turn of phrase.
1: A can one, Chase.
17: Yeah, that's good, mate.
4: Chase?
17: Yeah.
4: Did you hear that?
17: Oh, no, sorry, I didn't. I thought you were talking to someone else, sorry.
4: What?
17: Yeah, sorry, okay. Mate.
4: I'll tell you what, I'm going to give you another one, Chase.
17: Yeah, really? Yeah, I'm listening.
1: We are Australia. This could be the worst round of Can You Hear It we've ever put together.
4: Listen carefully, Chase.
17: That is definitely a beer.
1: Yes.
4: Here we go.
1: Chasey.
4: Here we go. Chuck it out of the bucket, Chase.
1: Chasey. Chuck it out of the bucket, big fella.
4: Let's go.
1: Here we go.
4: Right, here's number two.
17: I'm pretty sure that's a beer again.
4: Oh, no.
17: Are you kidding me?
4: No face, no chase. That was a Coke, mate. That was soft drink. Sorry, Chase.
17: Oh, you're kidding.
1: Also found the sinkhole, didn't he? Just tumbled away down there, never to be seen again.
4: Chase. He was a strange cat.
1: Strange cat. Throw it out of the bucket, mate.
4: Okay, let's go to Gina.
1: Gina,
4: we're asking everyone. I think it's worth doing. I've got a role play dinner with my wife next week. Hockey player or vampire?
16: Hockey player.
4: Bang.
1: Okay. All the chicks of the hockey player, apart from Annalise, who's hot on vampire.
4: Yeah. Okay, let's play Can You Hear It.
1: Sorry, Gina. Okay. Yeah, here we go.
4: Here's can one, Gina.
16: Okay. Soft drink.
4: Oh.
1: Bad luck, James.
4: Sorry, Gina.
16: Okay. Thanks.
4: Have a good weekend, Gina.
1: Sorry to ruin the dream, Jane.
16: Thank you.
4: Oh, nice.
1: Oh,
4: prime.
1: Also.
4: God. Wow. I tell you what. I
1: tumbled into the pit of despair.
4: I don't mean
1: Tommy
4: to.
1: Tommy Bunbush is telling me loving that. It's a hot move. Yeah. It's a hot move.
4: I don't mean to bring up a negative. I think this is the worst we've ever done it.
1: The can worst can you hear it?
4: I think we've
1: been.
4: Only got one right out of everyone. Is that right? There's appalling.
1: One can.
4: I think so.
1: Have we changed your microphone or the cracking technique or something?
4: I did say before, we've got two. We've got two can, which is still incredibly low. I clipped my fingernails today, which can.
1: God, let's go to Leanne. I regret.
4: Leanne, you ready to go?
18: I sure am.
4: All right, Leanne.
1: How are you feeling, Leanne? Like, you're the last player today, I'm going to call it. You're the last player. You've heard the last 20 minutes. It's been abysmal.
18: Oh, hopefully I can do better than everyone else.
4: We hope so, Leanne. We really
1: hope
4: so.
1: Doesn't sound convincing, does it?
4: Are you gonna do well, Leanne? Convince me.
18: Yes, I'm going to do well. I'm
4: here we go.
18: 10 at least.
4: 10 at least. All right, Leanne. It starts with one. Here it is.
18: Soda.
4: Oh my God.
1: Right. It'll be back next week. Wave 96.5.

0: 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It's Will and Woody, keeping you up.
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3: Okay, very glad Annalise has been removed from that opener. Wasn't Elmo telling us to sacrifice something by burning it? Because it had no malice in it, Woods.
4: That's
3: and this is actually quite a malicious thing that we're doing. We're asking you guys, 131065, to nominate something that you would like to sacrifice, and it's a legit sacrifice.
4: Yep.
3: We will be setting that thing on fire. We will be burning it. There is a pyrotechnics crew that will be down there. There's probably a flamethrower. We've had to organise the fire brigade to come down. It's all very... We've got the permits.
4: All the permits.
3: All the permits.
4: No expenses spared.
3: We have had a couple of permits that have missed slips through before.
4: Not with us. No, never with us, mate. We are a well-drilled unit. I will be holding the flamethrower.
3: No.
4: I will. Yes, I will be. I've been talking to a lot of people about that. I'll be holding the flamethrower. Currently in the lead, we have got Kelly. So Kelly currently has the 10 grand because she is willing to sacrifice her personal diaries from when she was a kid, wrapped up in her wedding dress. That's a great little package. Let's go to Chantel here. Chantel, you think you've got something more sentimental to you that you are willing for us to burn?
5: Yep, I do.
4: What is it?
5: So when I was growing up, I was passionate about playing the trumpet. I won a lot of competitions and stuff with the town band. And then when I got to high school, I got bullied hardcore for it. Because apparently it's not the coolest thing to do.
4: Yeah. Yeah, sorry to hear that, Chantel. They're just jealous. They're just jealous, Chantel. Go on.
5: Yeah, jealous of my skills, I guess.
4: 100%, 100%.
5: So I've kept that trumpet all these years because I'm actually quite gutted that I stopped doing it over some bullies. It wouldn't really be burning the trumpet. It would be burning the regret of giving up a passion I had just because of what people thought.
3: Got a little bit of a sad undertone to it, doesn't it?
4: It's a good sell, though. I think it was a great sell because I can hear your emotion there, Chantel. Yeah, so you want us to put that trumpet in flames?
5: Yeah, put it to rest.
4: All right. Interesting, Chantel. Thank you. Let's go to Nick here. Would a trumpet melt? Would it melt?
3: We're not doing the trumpet.
4: It's just a scientific question.
3: We need to melt the metal, which would have to get very hot. And I don't know. I mean, I've been in touch with the pyrotechnics company, but I'm getting told to move on. Nick on 131065. Nick.
6: Boys, I have something that's not just of value to me, but of value to everyone, arguably.
3: Let's hear it, Nick.
6: And that is a 300-year-old piece of English literature.
3: Whoa.
6: It's an old book, first edition, only edition. There's very few copies left of it.
3: What's it called, Nick?
6: It is called The Genuine Works in Verse and Prose of the Right Honourable George Granville, 1st Baron Lansdowne.
4: It's a real mouthful. It's a real mouthful.
3: The first edition, The Genuine Works in Prose of who?
4: Oh, mate, I lost it after the first 2 weeks.
3: No, of her. I want to look it up.
4: Their marketing team needs to sort that out. Nick, why have you got that book?
6: My grandfather brought it across from the UK, gave it to my father, gave it to me. Wow. I wasn't going to give it to my kids, but, you know, 10 grand.
4: Burn it. I tell you what, your kids will definitely prefer 10 grand over an old book that no one knows the title of.
3: I'm having a look at this now.
6: There's very few copies of this thing left in the world.
3: Is that right?
6: 1732 it was written.
3: It looks like I can pick one up on Amazon.
4: 1732 it was written, Nick.
6: Yeah.
4: You might not have the first edition there, though, Wilbur. That might be like a copy.
3: I'm telling you right now, I can definitely pick one up for $23 ordered before arrived before 7 o'clock tonight. Amazon's amazing.
4: Hold the line, Nick. Hold the line. I don't reckon that's first edition. That's not first edition, mate. Let's go to Louise here.
3: So is Louise. HBO Max, for the record.
4: Louise, what would you like to burn? It's got to be sentimental towards you, Louise. Currently, I still think it's the personal diaries and the wedding dress.
3: 100%.
4: But what have you got to offer us, Louise?
7: Well, mine's my wedding album.
4: Oh, as in all the photos?
7: Yeah.
4: Are you still with hubby?
7: I'm not,
4: but
7: the photos capture emotions of loved ones on the day, like for the kids to look back on.
4: Oh, any digital backups of these, Louise?
7: No.
4: These are the only photos of your wedding and you're willing to throw them into a fire?
7: Yep, and I might even put the video in as well.
4: Bloody hell. She wins.
3: I got on you, Louise. Let's go to Julianne. Julianne, what are you willing to sacrifice for $10,000?
4: Julianne?
8: Oh, hi. I have love letters from somebody in the war in 1940s, and they're very close to my heart. They were my aunties. There's about 30 letters that I was going to give them to the war memorial.
4: Oh.
8: There's photos and everything. Oh, photos.
4: This does this feels wrong to burn. Like that's a piece of history.
3: I don't know if I can burn that.
8: I have 14 grandchildren that I need to care for. I have a chronic kidney disease. I need this $10,000.
3: Okay, Julianne.
4: Okay.
8: Auntie's letters.
3: Yeah, fair enough. So, all right, Julianne.
4: So did your auntie end up marrying the guy that she was writing love letters to in the war?
8: No, the letters stopped.
4: Letters stop.
8: You could easily write a book out of these letters.
3: Fascinating, Julianne. Wow, appreciate the call.
4: Thank you, Julianne. All right.
3: Wills. That was loaded.
4: I think that they're pretty sentimental, though.
3: Mate, we can't. I can't conscionably burn.
4: This is House of the Dragon, man. You need to put your pants on. You need to put your big boy pants on. We're burning something sentimental. This is what this whole bit's about.
3: Yeah.
4: We can't be feeling guilty about this. But they don't do that in House of Dragon.
3: Letters from 1945. I mean, imagine the poor bugger who's in the trenches writing these things and we're going to burn them.
4: He's dead. I'm sorry. This is House of the Dragon.
3: It's House of the Dragon.
4: This is House of the Dragon.
3: No, it's fair enough. It's all about death. And they do it very well.
4: Come
3: on
4: and
3: HBO
4: have a
3: Max.
4: Bath with me. They do that in House of the Dragon.
3: They do a bit of that.
4: But also the wedding album, I think, is interesting. The only photos from a wedding.
3: Mm.
4: That's as she said, it captures an emotion.
3: I don't think she gives a shit.
4: Well, you want the 300-year-old book?
3: No.
4: Or you want to keep Kelly? You don't think anything beat Kelly?
3: Look, to be honest.
4: Yeah.
3: I think let's stay with Kelly. I want to go with Julianne, but it's just, I can't, like, I'm going to, like, I think we're going to get haunted for that.
4: We will not.
3: That's the sort of thing you get haunted for.
4: We're not going to be.
3: You're going to get haunted. You'll be haunted.
4: I want to be haunted.
3: No, well, that's strange.
4: No, okay, so we're staying with Kelly.
3: So I think
4: Kelly
3: so.
4: Said, okay, so this is how this works, guys. We don't think there was anything more sentimental than Kelly from yesterday.
3: Don't you reckon?
4: I think it's the...
3: Let's go to the photos. Woody's choice, spirits. Julianne, we're going the photos from 1940, the love letter.
8: Hey, really?
3: Well, for now. You're currently in the lead,
4: yes.
3: But we've got a whole week of this next week, so someone might beat you to the punch.
8: Oh, I can't see how 1940s. Real.
3: No, you've already sold them, mate. We're coming here again. Thank you so much.
4: We're choosing you, Julianne.
3: Been very good.
4: And we're risking haunting.
3: Season 3 of the HBO original series House of the Dragon premieres Monday only on HBO Max. Woods, yesterday I spoke at length about some chairs that I bought.
4: And we're done with that.
3: I promised that I would be done. No, I've got to bring it up again.
4: No,
3: for
4: please,
3: your sakes,
4: no.
3: I think you're going to have a laugh. I think you're going to have a laugh. Will and Woody.
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4: The dead of night comes alive. It's Will and Woody keeping you up.
5: I just want to finish off something. I have been speaking about a chair, two chairs, two armchairs.
6: We've got to wrap up chair chat.
5: I had to return.
6: We've got to wrap up. You spoke about chairs for 25 minutes. I think we've had enough chair chat for the whole quarter.
5: I just think everyone's going to enjoy what I have to say about the chairs now because everyone has enjoyed me suffering. Basically, got these chairs, too big, tried to send them back, got told that in order to send them back, I had to dismantle them and individually wrap each piece of chair.
6: With 30 metres of glad wrap, I believe.
5: 30 metres of glad wrap.
7: Don't forget we also received that text message from that person who said, I prefer Will McMahon sitting on chairs rather than talking about them.
6: Yeah, it was brutal feedback, brutal live feedback.
5: And hence, pretty courageous of me to bring back. not even a day later.
6: How angry is that person right now? We lost a listener.
5: There's no doubt about that. Yeah. But I just, given how much I have banged on about this and given that it has taken me 3 days to individually wrap each piece of chair.
8: Yeah, yeah.
5: And then send them off.
6: You seemed relieved.
5: Via courier. I had to courier them back.
8: Yeah.
6: But you did this morning.
5: Yes.
6: You seemed relieved today. It felt like a weight was off your shoulders.
5: Yes,
6: today. It felt like
5: the chairs are gone.
6: The chair dilemma was
5: behind you. They're out of my head.
6: You.
5: They're out of the house. Yes. I'm done with them. Yes. Thank God.
8: Yes.
5: And then you're already laughing because you know what this is about, Woods. But the person who has enjoyed this more than any of you bastards who have been laughing at me about this is my wife, Sem. She has loved this. She's loved every second of it. And today, she's having a tough day at home with the kids, but she called me just to tell me how much she's enjoying this final little cherry on the cake of the chair chat.
6: I could hear her laughing at you through the phone.
5: Yep.
6: It's unbelievable.
5: Yep.
9: Hello, hello.
5: Oh, hello, my love.
9: Oh, hello.
5: Hello.
9: Hello.
5: Hey, I was just calling to cover off for Woody's sake the thing that arrived in the mail that you found very funny.
9: Oh, yeah. Woody doesn't know.
5: No, well,
6: I've caught some wind of it.
5: I just want to get this over with because I know you're going to laugh about it at some stage. So get it done with.
9: He went to the supermarket to get extra glad wrap, came back, realized that one roll wasn't enough. So he was I got to get to Bunnings because I've got to get plastic bags. And I said to him, I was like, you just got to get these heavy-duty, large bin bags. He comes back with kitchen tidy bags, lemon scented.
6: You idiot. You idiot. Go on, Sam.
9: That didn't fit. I think he had to put four bags open, he had to cut them open on the side.
5: Right.
9: Like one cushion. Brilliant. Times 40. Anyway, it is. So he's been doing this Monday, Tuesday, and Wednesday morning. We had the accountant here, Sage, and he's still, while we have this chat, he's still wrapping these lemons in the tidy bags around these bloody pillows.
5: All right.
9: And then on the way out, he goes, oh, Sam, I've got a package. I don't really know what it is. I'm like, oh, well. So I say to Max, I'm like, Max, Daddy's got a package. You want to open it? He's like, yeah. And she unwraps two massive plastic heavy duty bags from this company. Turns out they sent you the bag
6: It was all for nothing.
5: They provided bags.
6: It was all for nothing.
5: They provide
6: nothing.
5: A very large bag that you just throw over the top and you put it on your porch.
6: What a great company. What a great company.
5: Well very done. Very good.
6: Thank you.
5: We've all had a good
9: best
5: time
9: thing
5: there.
9: Happened. Yes. You will yes, in a very yes, long time. Yes.
5: Well, that's because I'm a winner. More. Normally I'm on top. I'm killing it. So.
9: Yeah. Well, but you know, this is a great thing. You were so happy with yourself
5: shut
9: as well.
5: Shut
6: yeah,
5: up.
6: He was texting me too. He was texting me photos, being like, how good is
5: I
6: this?
5: I did.
6: Look
5: all
6: at
5: right,
6: the colors.
5: Shut up. Shut up. All right.
9: Creative Will. Good. I mean, that's what you know how to
5: Goodbye.
9: Do. We love you for it.
5: Sammy, quick question for you before you go.
9: Yeah,
5: quick
9: not...
5: question. Bang. Gotta get one back. Gotta get one back. On love that.
6: Yeah, she knew it was coming. You do it to her so much. I was like, no.
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0: need sleep when you have these two. It's Will and Woody keeping you up.
1: Will is on paternity leave, so Sophie Monk is here in the studio with me. Soph.
2: Yep.
1: You're a gamer.
2: I am. I'm a pretty good gamer, I'd say.
1: I think Australia would be genuinely shocked by this, and you're not lying.
2: I don't know why. Why is that? Just because I press a few buttons and succeed at it and shoot a few zombies, everyone's impressed, do you reckon?
1: Well, I just think if you see you in, you know, your public facing image,
2: yeah,
1: you don't think gamer.
2: No, you wouldn't.
1: It's the last
2: God,
1: thing.
2: God, she's a machine.
1: You are genuinely a machine.
2: Oh my God, there's zombies. They look at me and run. In there.
1: Okay. So keep that confidence because yes. I think we can use that to make a lot of money together.
2: Fantastic.
1: I am in on it now, so it's 50-50 deal.
2: Yeah, it does.
1: My idea.
2: I know. I've
1: pitched
2: contracts like this before.
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0: Will and Woody, you're either up early, up late. Either way, we're here. This is just some good gear.
1: And you're probably wondering to yourself, like, do I go to bed now? Like, if I go to sleep now, I'm probably still getting 4 to 5. Or hours of sleep, that is. Mm. Or do we just enjoy our best bits and just, I mean, enjoy a beautiful sunrise? We're with you until the sunrise. We're there with you half the way. And then, you know, from that point on, it's all uphill, baby. You'll get there.
0: Yeah. I don't know if I've ever, like, if a radio show has ever made me, like, skip sleep.
1: Well, let me tell you.
0: You know what I mean? Like, no, this would have to be scintillating.
1: And it is.
0: Is it?
1: Mm-hmm.
0: I haven't checked the edits.
1: I don't know what we're doing, but I know that it's scintillating. Okay. It's you and me.
0: It's Will and Woody.
1: Get to the sunrise, baby.
0: Will and Woody. 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

0: It's Will and Woody keeping you up.
1: What a great time to be alive, guys. You're clocking off work. You're on the way home. It is the weekend. We're all very excited for that, but not as much as Woody is, guys, because he's got a role play date with his wife, Mim.
2: Yes.
1: Very exciting. You guys have been part of this all week, deciding which character or who Woody's going to become for this date.
3: Because I want to be the sexiest character possible. I want to blow my wife's mind when I walk into that restaurant and meet her for the first time ever. So again, thank you to all your suggestions. We have got it down to two. It's either vampire or ice hockey player.
1: Yes.
3: We put this as a poll up on our socials, on Instagram. Yep. Sexy, you've got the results of that poll between vampire and ice hockey player. What is it?
4: I do. It's actually between three. It's fireman, vampire, and ice hockey player.
3: Okay. What were the results like?
4: So, fireman dead last.
3: Yep. Okay, that's good. That's good. We didn't like fireman. We didn't like it.
1: Most people say fireman.
4: And then in second, we've got vampire.
3: All right.
4: Which means in third, we've got the ice hockey player, which is actually 50% of people thought you should do ice hockey player.
1: Wow. There you go. Okay. Well, that's interesting. Okay. That's interesting because over on the analogs on the text line.
3: Yes.
1: This also went a few different ways.
3: Okay.
1: So hockey player came in at 31%.
3: Oh, whoa. Oh, whoa. Oh, whoa.
1: Yeah. Vampire came in at 67%.
3: Whoa. Hang on. Hang on a second.
1: Out of nowhere.
3: That's
1: 2% suggested Ellen DeGeneres.
3: Very good.
1: No, I've had nothing to do with
3: funny,
1: that.
3: No, it's very funny.
1: No, but yeah, so vampire good. Takes the cake.
3: Well, hang on. But didn't on socials, didn't ice hockey player win?
1: Yeah. Well, yeah. So it's I don't know how many people voted on the poll, Dars.
4: 200.
1: How many texts do we have, Button Pusher Tommy?
5: 13.
1: Not the honesty.
3: Well, this was supposed to be.
5: But we also had that text. That next text there as well.
1: Oh, there was a suggestion for a vampire hockey player.
3: Oh. It's convoluted. So my wife it's funny. I didn't bring this up at home with my wife at all because the whole thing was like, let's surprise each other. Mm. She's obviously across it. She's heard it. And she was like, this is all, it's great. It's fine you're doing that. Define your character. She's like, I want more sexy than silly. So take it seriously. So my question would be then, given that the poll has not helped us at all because the socials went against the text line.
1: Yeah.
3: I think vampire might be creeping on silly more than ice hockey player.
1: Oh, well, Annalise got a bit to say about that. Annalise, vampires aren't silly, mate. People take them seriously.
6: Don't you dare say that about Cullen. How dare you?
3: But in his world, vampires are serious, but vampires don't exist. I'm sorry to break it to you.
6: Hockey player, fad. It's a fad. Vampire, timeless.
1: Yeah, timeless. Yeah,
6: timeless.
3: I get that. But I'm not planning on being an ice hockey player for the rest of my life with my wife. It's just for one night. So I think I should lean in.
6: But that might be a meme in the future, whereas a vampire won't ever be a meme.
3: Oh, yeah, no, fair point.
6: What you will.
3: You're the king of sex, as you often say, amongst friends. what do you reckon between ice hockey player and vampire?
1: For me, I mean, you said before she doesn't want it to be silly.
3: Yes.
1: Right? Nothing is sillier to me than you rocking up to a restaurant in rollerblades. With an ice hockey stick and a helmet. So I reckon it's got to be the vampire.
3: All right, it's vampire.
1: It's got to be.
3: I'm going
1: it
3: as a
1: just has to be. Annalise, way too excited. Way too excited. All right, we'll find out next week.
3: Annalise, why did you celebrate so much?
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13: It's not a sponsored bit, I should mention.
14: I genuinely love Chemist Warehouse, and to be promoted in Chemist Warehouse is truly a dream come true. Yeah. I went in there the other day. Mm. I was actually a little bit devastated. I kept asking all the workers for help with things, and none of them said anything.
13: Oh, you were like,
14: I was like, excuse me, where's the Hydrolite? And they didn't mention a thing.
13: And you were hoping that they'd say,
14: you're the guy from the billion posters that are around here. They didn't say a thing.
13: Oh, they didn't say it.
14: I even took my hood off. At one point, I took my hood off and I was like, you know, I'm right here.
13: Well, look, we are in every Chemist Warehouse. And again, it's not a sponsored bit. It's because we're doing some stuff with Gotcha for Life. We actually got approached by Gus Walland, who's, if you have a look in Chemist Warehouse, he's the other super trim young guy who's in the photo with us. Mm-hmm.
14: couldn't keep it together there, Gussie. Couldn't quite keep it together.
13: And he's on the phone now to talk a bit more about it. Gussie, thanks for coming on the show.
15: I was keeping it together until you said young and trim, and I thought you'd just taken the absolute mickey there. But I actually went into Chemist Warehouse in Parramatta in Sydney today, and I did exactly the same thing. I went, hi, how are you going? Just wondering if you could show me where the toothpaste is.
14: Yes.
15: And they're like, yeah, just down here. And I'm like, yeah, you sort of recognise me. Like I'm on 20 posters, literally as far as you can see, but no one stopped for me either. So a little disappointing.
14: And you look like a bit of a freak, don't you? You know, because I kept standing there and pausing, just waiting for them to have the moment. And then they're like, is that it, sir? And then you just have to awkwardly move on.
15: Yeah, exactly. No, it's great. I mean, it's lovely to see. We had a lot of fun doing the shoot, and it's nice to see the posters now and Chemist Warehouse for Gotcha for Life, my charity. We've been going 10 years. They've been with us right from the start, and I just could not do the work we do without them. And then when blokes like you come on and say, I'm happy to help, it's a big deal. So thank you, boys.
13: Oh, thanks for inviting us, Gus.
14: Yeah.
13: It's always been awesome. Ever since we sort of met you and started talking about this stuff, I mean, we speak to a lot of people in this space, but I think you, of all the people talking about particularly men's mental health, I think speak better than anyone I've heard in the country or in the world, to be honest. I reckon you continually hit the nail on the head, and you speak with a way in a way that's super approachable, but also, you know, gets down to the core of it. And I think that probably kicked off, well, your journey kicked off with it when a mate of yours actually took his own life. Is that right?
15: Yeah, that's right. Yeah, so it's going on over 20 years now, and I did nothing about it for many, many years, till eventually I was on another radio station's breakfast show here in Sydney, and I was brave enough one morning to say to my co-host, hey guys, we need to talk about something that's not just footy and fun and giving away tickets and all the stuff that we did. Could we talk about something that has been troubling me for a long time? And the boys 100% supported me. And from that moment on, we had 90 minutes of phone calls, people phoning into the show going, me too. You know, I've had a problem with my family, my school, my sports club. And I realised how many people are out there, boys, that are worrying alone. And there'll be people listening to us now that are worrying alone about something. And we've got to be better at being a little bit vulnerable, seeing vulnerability as a strength, because we've been fed a lie, us men, for so long now that we need to man up and shut up. It's really time now to man up and speak up.
13: Hey, guys, can I talk to you specifically about that, your friend, if you don't mind, who took his life 20 years ago? Because I think the specifics of the story when I first heard it's really rattled me, because he was someone that you knew very, very well, and then you had no idea that this was going on with him, which is so often the case, and particularly someone as emotionally intelligent and as empathic as you are. And then was it right that after he did it, you'd seen that he'd actually circled the date in his diary from a long way out?
15: Yeah. He took his own life on the day that his third and final child finished their HSC in Sydney, which is the year 12 exams. And he left drinks, went up to the pub where Henry was celebrating with his mates, gave him $50, said, make sure you save 10 of the 50 to get home safely and buy everyone else a drink. And we never saw him again alive. And 1,000 people at his funeral. A couple of weeks later, all of us sitting there going, did you have a clue? Did you have any idea? And we didn't, because he wore that mask so tight. And so many men do the same thing. We just have been sold this lie of that we need to handle everything together. And boys, you've heard me speak before. It doesn't mean we burst into tears every 5 minutes or have big, deep and meaningful conversations all the time. But we should be able to have something in our arsenal and our chat to be able to say, hey, I need your help. I'm going through a bit of a tough time. And that's proper friendship. That's proper love. That's what you two have been able to give each other, as well as all the laughs. But that's the really important stuff. That's the stuff that you'll remember. That's the real stuff.
13: I need to say the Lifeline number, it's 13 11 14. Lifeline Australia is available 24 hours. If this conversation raises anything for you, I'd love to talk to you more about this, because I'm sure there's lots of people who've got lots of questions. All right, more with Will and Woody and Gus Will on opening.
4: 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Katy Perry, Watch It Burn.

0: cons you've ever been to. Will and Woody keeping you up.
1: Woodrow, you and I are in lots of Kemp's warehouses all over the country right now. Again, not a sponsored bit. Can't say that enough.
2: You can't miss us, though. Like, honestly, it would be hard to go into a Chemist Warehouse and not say we're in every single aisle.
1: It does look like we've sold our soul to Big Pharma, but that is not the case. We're doing it for a wonderful cause.
2: Yeah.
1: And that is because we're promoting mental fitness, mental health, particularly men's mental health, and the work that Gotcha for Life doing. You hear the chuckle there of Gus Walland, who is the founder of Gotcha for Life, and that's why we're doing it, because Gussie asked us to do it. Depression's been a huge part of my life. We've got Gussie on the phone now, Woods. It's always emotional. It's always great talking to you, Gus. I think there's lots of questions I think that a lot of people have about this, because it's a big problem.
2: 100%. And Gussie, we did a lunch last week together, not just a social lunch. We spoke at a lunch about mental fitness and about, you know, going through tough times and whatnot. And something that was raised in that, which I think you had a really great answer for, was the fact that some people will challenge you and say that we're still losing, that men and women as well are still taking their lives, and the numbers are still terrifyingly high. And I think you had a great response to that, Gus.
3: Well, for the people that don't know, 7 men a day and 2 women a day, so that's 9 Aussies that woke up this morning won't wake up tomorrow, and they would have taken their own life. And every 8 minutes in this country, someone attempts, and most of those are women. So it's not a men's issue, it's a real human issue. And I did get challenged at a dinner a couple of weeks before our lunch last week by a guy who said, look, what's the point, mate? You know, you're working hard, you're doing your best, I get that, but, you know, what's the point of the work that you're doing? And I said to him, well, mate, imagine what the numbers would be if we weren't doing what we did, if all these other great organisations out there having a crack weren't doing and weren't working hard and weren't trying to do their best. So, yeah, I didn't like that question. I didn't like where it came from, but I sort of understood it.
2: Yeah.
3: And I certainly hoped I put him back in his box. And the blokes at his table had to do that for me, actually. They went, hey, you know, everyone's having a crack and doing the right thing here. Let's give each other a bit of space and a little bit of respect.
1: So practically speaking, Gus, in terms of doing your bit, you guys have got the Mental Fitness Gym, which is up online. So where can people go if they're hearing this? Obviously, the Lifeline number is 13 11 14 if you need to speak to someone now. But if this is something that you really want to work on, your own mental fitness, where do they go?
3: Yeah, there's a couple of different things. If you go to gotchaforlife.org, all the information's there. But we do have a completely free mental fitness gym app, which you can get at wherever you get your apps. That's completely free. And that gives you sort of exercises for your mental fitness, your emotional muscle, that, you know, gives it to you every single day. You can get as much information as you like there. So that's a complete freebie and something that I'd love your listeners to download and have a look at.
1: Yep.
3: But you know what the most important things, boys, is actually finding your village, working out who are the people in your life that you love and adore and you can't imagine living without. Write a list down of those people and then send them all a text message saying, hey, I'm thinking of you. I never want you to worry alone. Start a relationship that's a little bit deeper than the banter that we tend to have and where we're comfortable. The reason we feel uncomfortable talking about this stuff is because we don't practice it.
1: Yeah.
3: So we need to start practicing it with the people that you love. Fake it till you make it with whoever else you want to, but the people that you love, they should really know what's going on in your life. And you boys doing your show and showing that vulnerability will certainly help your listeners. We need more people doing that. But as I said, we live in banter. That's great. But it's great to have the skill to have a deeper combo as well.
2: Hey, Gussie, something else that we did at lunch last week, which I thoroughly loved, is you get everyone to take their phone out. And I know people are driving right now, so it might be difficult. You might be able to use Siri to do this, but you get your phone out and Gussie, you effectively say to someone that you may haven't spoken to for a while that you love them and you miss them. That's it. And I just wanted to let you know, Gussie, I sent that message to the best man at my wedding. He's just had his third kid. I've had my second kid. And, you know, life's gotten in the way and I hadn't seen him as much as I wanted to. We caught up with him for a beer on Saturday night and it was awesome. Because I'd written that message, it was just like broke through that initial wall that guys have got up where you can't get. So as soon as I saw him, big hug, you know, the I love yous to each other. And it felt like it was 2 a.m., but it was only 4 in the afternoon.
1: No, but I had exactly the same thing. Everyone at that lunch sent a message. I had the most beautiful phone call from the guy that I messaged. Yeah. I hadn't spoken to him in about 6 months. And maybe everyone should do that when you get home tonight.
2: Yeah.
1: Do the same thing. Find someone who you find, particularly a guy, because they're probably not the person you'd message because it feels a bit weird doing it with them. I love you. I miss you. And just see what happens. And I think that's what Gussie's talking about. Find a way to get below the banter, find a way to connect in a way which is softer, gentle, more open. And you only got it only gets better from there. I know it feels a bit scary at the time. but it's good.
3: Couldn't agree with you more, but people do get scared, and I get it. You know, to get physically fit, it's tough. To get mentally fit, it's even tougher because we have to unlearn all the stuff we've been told, and now we have to relearn this new way. So no one's saying it's easy, but to have that clinical medical approach is a much harder than sending a simple text message and having a slightly uncomfortable conversation, at least initially. You know, I would love to have that conversation with my mate that I'll never get a chance to have. So don't just think that everyone's okay. Just check in on them and be really, really, really consistent with it.
1: Yeah, it's a beautiful message you're sending, Gussie. You are doing a wonderful thing, mate. I know sometimes I see you and I'm like, geez, you look gassed. And that's not just because...
2: I never think that, Gus. I always think, geez, you look fresh. You look fit.
1: You're doing the Lord's work, mate. Good on you. Gotchaforlife.org.
3: I appreciate it.
1: If you want to go and check out the website, if you want to see Gussie's smiling face with us, we are in every Chemist Warehouse all over the country now promoting a wonderful thing. So good on you, mate. Great to hear your voice.
3: Good on you, boys.
1: Yes.
3: See you soon.
1: We'll see you soon, mate.
2: Bye,
1: love you, Gussie.
2: Okay,
1: bye. 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
9: Like those mates that just want to keep going. It's Will and Woody keeping you up.
10: A lot of people question the maturity of this radio show. Happens all the time.
11: I think we get a lot of grief these days from the producers.
10: Yeah, from the producers, I think, directly.
11: Who suggest that perhaps we use our time on air to exercise juvenile frat muscles that we may have been harbouring from high school and we don't feel like we can tap into while we're at home and fathers.
10: Exactly right. And I think,
11: take offence to that.
10: 100%. I take this job incredibly seriously.
11: I'm a standing member of the community.
10: I am a professional. But Joe, you would agree that you can be a little bit vigilant when it comes to the crass nature of some of the stuff that we talk about?
12: As instructed by the higher-ups.
10: Okay. It's a management thing.
11: Oh, wow. So you passed the buck on that. Very good.
12: Yeah, that's a handball from me, but just true.
10: We have heard that for our entire careers, if I'm being honest. I want to prove to everyone that we are very serious professional broadcasters, because I'm going to name, I need you, Will, please don't laugh.
11: That's kind of humorous.
10: Not going to laugh out of me, mate. Okay?
11: Good.
10: Now, what I'm going to do right now is I am going to talk about something which I think a past me would have found funny. And I think past you would have found this really funny.
11: Okay.
10: But let's prove to Australia, let's prove to management, let's prove to all the producers here that we are better than that.
11: Easy.
10: And we, right?
11: Yeah.
10: Look at me.
11: Yeah.
10: Let's go.
11: Let's go.
10: Let's go. Right.
11: I'm ready.
10: I just want to talk about the name of the coach who coaches the Curacao national team. Okay? Yep. Now, they lost 7-1 to Germany.
11: Oh, so I heard about that. Yes.
10: Absolutely.
11: Got a walloping.
10: Absolutely pumped.
11: Yeah.
10: Right? They've got a Dutch coach.
11: Oh, yeah.
10: Mm-hmm. His name is Dick Advocate. And that is totally normal.
11: Wow.
10: And in no way.
11: I didn't know that was, I wasn't across that.
10: Well, I find it funny that his name is Dick Advocate.
11: Is it Richard shortened or?
10: No, he goes by Dick. He was a previous player.
11: Oh.
10: Which is Curacao. He does an outstanding job.
11: I think, yeah. And he's an advocate for.
10: No, well, I don't know.
11: No,
10: that.
11: That's no, just his surname.
10: Don't take it that way. His name is Dick Advocate.
11: That's great. Beautiful. Oh, yeah. Dick Advocate is how you'd pronounce that. Yeah, come on.
13: Isn't that Dirk?
11: No, it's Dick.
10: No, it's Dick.
11: Dick is a...
12: Well, it's Dirk is his, like, legal name on the birth certificate, and then he's chosen the nickname Dick.
11: It's a really, really common name.
10: He goes for Dick.
11: It's a really common name. Sam's uncle's called Dick.
10: Is he an advocate? Dick. Is he a Dick advocate?
11: Well, he's a man, so he's probably not against them.
10: I've never seen a combination like it. Annalise?
1: He has a nickname away from Dick that is the Little General.
11: He can't. You thought I'd be the immature one.
10: Dick Advocate's nickname is the Little General.
11: All right.
10: Who's talking, Dick or the Little General?
11: Okay. It's unbelievable. Look at him.
10: No, not funny. All right.
11: It's really.
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3: Hey, Jax.
4: Hi, guys. How are you?
3: Good. Make us feel good.
4: I will. Mine's a bit of a warm and fuzzy one. So I was at a cafe not long ago, and I got up and paid the bill with my phone, and I left my wallet behind because I forgot that I had it.
2: No.
4: So the waiter ran down the street after me and gave me my wallet. So I had to return the gesture, and I gave him some money to buy lunch. So
2: Oh, that's lovely. And Jackie, you can have a $500 Chemist Warehouse voucher. Congratulations.
4: Yeah, you guys are the best.
2: I don't know if this is just crazy, but did you think about kissing him in that moment? It just feels like a scene from a romance movie. Did you think about kissing him?
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2: Yeah. Well, there you go.
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2: Good decision, Jackie. Great stuff. Enjoy your shopping at Chemist Warehouse. 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
3: 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No, I'm joking.
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8: Princess Highway and M1 both moving well north and southbound this morning with no delays. The M1 Princess Highway northbound Cataract to Heathcote, a 23-minute run, and Cataract to Alton via Picton Road westbound, looking at around 20 minutes. The Illawarra Caravan Lifestyle Expo is on now at Kembla Grange Racecourse. 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That's the latest traffic on Wave 96.5, the Illawarra's best music.
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9: Good morning, I'm Britta Aylin. A 16-year-old boy has been arrested in regional Victoria after the remains of a 13-year-old girl were discovered in remote bushland in the state's west. Layla Jeffrey from Donald, which is around 3 hours from Melbourne, was reported missing last Sunday, with her body found on Thursday night. The teenage suspect from Swan Hill is believed to be known to both police and the young victim. The CEO of Telstra has spoken with the family of a South Australian person who died during Wednesday's network outage. It's after authorities confirmed the telco's issues weren't connected to the death. SA Police Commissioner Grant Stevens says their investigation shows the suggestion made on social media was wrong.
10: There were no issues in terms of being able to get onto 000 through the Telstra network at this time.
9: However, Telstra has acknowledged that the outage did prevent family members from being informed that their loved one was being taken to hospital and meant they did not have the opportunity to get there before the person passed. The Royal Commission into Anti-Semitism is questioning whether the social media app X should be banned in Australia. Lawyer Richard Lancaster, who's assisting the commissioner, ripped into the Elon Musk's platform for failing to appear at the inquiry. He says X is doing nothing to keep Australians safe from extreme anti-Semitism, terrorism and violent material. And US police have arrested 8 men over a terror plot to kill Donald Trump. The plan was to have a drone shoot the US president, the Israeli leader, and Elon Musk at the UFC event at the White House. The men, aged between 19 and 32, are looking at 15 years in prison if convicted.
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9: In sport, the Warriors have kicked off round 19 of the NRL with a 32-6 victory over West's Tigers at Campbelltown. It means the Tigers' finals hopes are slipping further from grasp. The side's now lost 8 of their past 10 games. And Spain's up against Belgium in the FIFA World Cup quarterfinals. The winner of this morning's match to face France in the semis. At last check, Spain was leading 1-0.
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12: It's going to be a mostly sunny day today in the Illawarra with tops of 18 degrees on the horizon. Looking towards Sunday, slight chance of a shower in the early morning. Then it'll be nice and sunny in the Arvo. Looking towards Monday, it is going to be nice and sunny with tops of 18 degrees.
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0: 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You've got Megsy hanging out with you. Happy Saturday. Hey, oh my goodness, it's going to be a big week next week because someone is going to win a shipload of cash.
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0: Yeah, that's right. Old Pegleg Peter, Captain Pegleg Peter, I should say. He's landed back in the Illawarra, and I tell you what, he's shaking in his boots because you have all been so ruthless and so amazing. Your guesses have been so good about how much cash is inside his shipload of cash down to the dollars and cents, and it is pretty much separating us between cents. So make sure, I hope you listened on Friday because Lyndall and Crammy will have your next chance on Monday morning from 7:30 for you to claim that cash. Okay, good luck. It's going to be amazing. It's all thanks to the legends at Rapid Cool Air Conditioning. For a warm and cozy home or office this winter, contact those legends at Rapid Cool Air Conditioning, electrical and solar in Dapto. On the other side, we've got more of Illawarra's best music. Noah Khan is on the other side of this. 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

0: 96.5, your home of the Illawarra's best music. And if that song doesn't get you in a good mood, I don't know what will. Bob Sinclair there with Love Generation. Hey, the Caravan Camping and Lifestyle Expo is happening today at Port Kembla Racecourse, which is super exciting. Our Mick is going to be broadcasting live from 10 until 1. And he's also going to have this awesome barbecue up for grabs. It is a Ninja Barbecue Smoker Pro. So you know that, when anything has Pro in it, you know that it's going to be really good. It's valued at $999. All you got to do is find the Wave 96.5 Roadrunners, grab a raffle ticket to get in the running. So you have to be there, though, to make sure you claim your prize at the end. But we've also got loads of freebies up for grabs. It's going to be super fun. So make sure you go down there and tell them I said hey. On the other side, we've got more of Illawarra's best music. Gracie Abrams' new one, Hit the Wall, is on the playlist next. Keep it here on Wave 96.5.
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0: 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You've got Megsy hanging out with you for your Saturday morning. Hope whatever you're doing, it is glorious. 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Ray is on the way. And Samba. 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
0: We've got some thick fog to watch out for around the Illawarra this morning, including on the Princes Highway through Thirroul, Appin Road, Picton Road and around the M1 in Albion Park. The M1 and Princes Highway both moving well without delays this morning. From Cataract to Walton via Picton Road westbound, a 19-minute run. The Illawarra Caravan Lifestyle Expo is on now at Kembla Grange Racecourse. 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That's the latest traffic on Wave 96.5, the Illawarra's best music.
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0: Good morning. I'm Britt Aylin.
17: Telstra has apologised to the family of a person who died during Wednesday's outage, despite authorities confirming the death was not connected to the network issues. It's after a South Australian senator said her office had been told the woman died after a failed attempt to contact 000. A SAPOL investigation found that the efforts to call emergency services had been successful. However, other problems with the network led to difficulties in informing family members that their loved one was in hospital, which meant they missed out on the opportunity to get there before she passed. In a statement, the telco extended sincere apologies to the family for the role it played in making a distressing day even worse. A 16-year-old Victorian boy has been arrested after police searching for a missing girl found human remains. The body is believed to be that of missing 13-year-old Layla Jeffrey, who disappeared last week, while two women in their 50s have also been questioned by detectives. More than 40 daycare centres across Victoria have been shut down, with the state's new childcare regulator using its powers for the first time to close the facilities for 90 days. Inspections of the Gabau family daycare sites found severe child safety risks. And Cold Chisel saxophonist Andy Bicker has died after a battle with cancer. He'd been with the band for more than 30 years, bringing songs like Rising Sun, My Baby and Saturday Night to life on stage. Post on social media, the group wrote that he was an incredible musician who will be sorely missed.
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17: In sport, West Tigers co-captain Jerome Luai was nowhere to be seen at the press conference after last night's thrashing by the Warriors. The Tigers fell 32-6 at Campbelltown Stadium as rumours swirl around Luai's future with the club. He's reportedly been given permission to shop around for the 2027 season before joining the PNG Chiefs in 2028. And a short time ago, Spain and Belgium were tied 1-1 in this morning's FIFA World Cup semi-final.
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18: Oh, it's going to be a glorious Saturday. Mostly sunny today with tops of 18 degrees. Tomorrow for your Sunday, tops of 16 degrees is on the way with a slight chance of a shower in the early morning, but the sun will return in the arvo. Looking towards Monday, tops of 18 degrees is on the horizon. And look, no rain. How good.
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0: Wave 96.5, your home of the Illawarra's best music. That was Taxi Ride there, a little throwback. You've got Megsy hanging out with you. And hey, Monday is a very big day. Not only will have a shipload of cash for you to guess, but Lyndall and Crammy will be broadcasting live from Dapto Skate Park. Oh my goodness, it's going to be freezing out there. From 5:30 in the morning, so make sure you come down, say hello. And the big reason is because their bumper stickers are now here in our hot little hands, and we can't wait to give them to you. And if you get one, pop them on your car. There's a big chance that you could be winning some cash. So make sure you head on down there. That's Adapto Skate Park from 5:30 a.m. until 9. Lyndall and Crammy will be broadcasting live. On the other side, we've got plenty more of the Illawarra's best music on the way. Five Sauce are on the way, so make sure you keep it here on Wave 96.5.
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0: Mr. Lyons and Tinashe on Wave 96.5. You've got Megsy hanging out with you. Hey, new music on the way from Katy Perry. Oh, she's not taking any prisoners with this song. What do you think about it? Well, you're going to hear it in full inside the next 15. So make sure you keep it here on Wave 96.5.
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0: Wave 96.5, your home of Illawarra's best music, so you know we've got plenty more on the way. Lyndall and Cram are going to take on over and get you through the rest of your Saturday morning. They're going to have Christina Aguilera for you. Such a great song. I love that one. You're going to be bopping along to that one. Plus, don't forget, Lyndall and Cramie will be broadcasting live on Monday morning at Dapto Skate Park for their bumper stickers. Get your hands on them right now. Oh my goodness, how exciting. You'll be one of the first in the Illawarra. Also, it's time for me to get on out of here. Thank you so much for hanging out with me. It's Megsy on Wave 96.5. Have a beautiful weekend.
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0: Still seeing a little thick fog around Illawarra this morning, including on the Princess Highway in Thoreau, Appam Road, Picton Road and along the M1 in Albion Park. It's a little patchy on Memorial Drive both ways between Bulambi and Corrimal this morning. M1 moving well with a bit of light congestion at the on and off ramps to 5
9: Islands Road, Princes Highway, a few slow patches through Kembla Grange and Fig Tree. 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
10: Morning, I'm Britt Aylin. A teenager's been arrested and two women are being questioned by Victoria Police over the alleged murder of a 13-year-old girl. Authorities searching for missing Layla Jeffrey discovered human remains late Thursday. Detectives say while they're confident they've got those responsible in custody, the investigation is ongoing. Meantime, over in the UK, a 26-year-old man's been arrested on suspicion of murder after the death of former British MP Anne Widdecombe. The 78-year-old's body was found at her home in Devon on Thursday. She'd served as a Member of Parliament for 23 years before hitting the reality TV circuit. 12 people have been killed and more than 20 are missing in deadly wildfires in the southeast of Spain. It comes as Europe continues to swelter through heatwave conditions, the extreme weather leading to the temporary shutdown of a nuclear power plant in France. Back home, and the Royal Commission into Anti-Semitism is questioning whether the social media app X should be banned in Australia. Lawyer Richard Lancaster, who's assisting the commissioner, has ripped into Elon Musk's platform for failing to appear at the inquiry. He says X is doing nothing to keep Australians safe from extreme anti-Semitism and other violent material. And if you've got a bag of chickadees in the pantry, you might need to take it back for a refund. Snack Brands has issued an urgent recall on various sized packets of the snack sold at Woolies, Coles, IGA and convenience stores due to the presence of rubber. You can find details of the impacted products on the Food Standards Australia website.
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10: To sport now, and the Warriors have kicked off round 19 of the NRL with a 32-6 victory over West's Tigers at Campbelltown. It means the Tigers' finals hopes are slipping further from grasp. The side has now lost 8 of their past 10 games. And Spain is through to the semi-finals at the FIFA World Cup after defeating Belgium 2-1 this morning. Fans erupting at a public watch party over in Madrid. Spain will now face France on July 15. That's the latest in news and sport.
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14: Good morning. Hello. Hope your Saturday has been okay so far. There's plenty coming up as part of our little show here for your weekend, including the world's fastest spider. What is it? Where is it? Is it in your house right now? Find out before 9 o'clock. Also, what would happen if you turned up at the airport with your son, daughter, whatever, and they forgot their passport? Would you leave without them or wait around, book another flight, etc.? That is the dilemma we put to you this week. Next, though, I believe we found a woman with the same disorder that Lyndall suffers from. Find out what it is next here at Wave 96.5.

0: 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I want to get a PB. And Grammy.
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3: This morning we're taking a moment to talk about a couple in the UK, Debbie and Steve. Now, they're a wonderful couple, though Debbie suffers from a syndrome known as Othello syndrome. Now, this is a rare psychiatric condition that causes persistent and often delusional beliefs that a partner is being unfaithful. Now, Debbie has previously been dubbed the most jealous woman in the world.
4: This is actually a syndrome?
3: Apparently, yes.
4: Is this what's wrong with me? No, I'm not that bad.
3: Now, the condition is so bad for Debbie, and I guess conversely Steve as well, that anytime Steve goes out without Debbie, when he comes home, Debbie hooks him up to a lie detector test. Now, this is not
4: what,
3: just...
4: Like, hang on. If Steve goes to work, Steve goes to get the groceries and he comes home...
3: Yeah.
4: He has to get strapped up to a lie detector.
3: Yep. Put these sticky things on your chest.
4: On.
3: And put this thing around your finger. And I'm going to ask you a series of questions, Steve. And when you answer them.
4: Poor Steve.
3: Yeah.
4: But also poor Debbie. Like, if this is a disorder she's living with, that would be really stressful. And living in that kind of like paranoia, thinking that every time he steps outside the house, he's with someone else.
3: Yeah, I mean, yes, again, and I don't want to diminish that, because if this is a real and serious condition, that's a lot for her to be going through. And look, at the height of her condition, she was monitoring his emails. She even restricted what he could watch on TV. Of course, because she would be getting jealous if, like, certain things were happening on the screen.
4: Right.
3: So I imagine they're not watching much. They're watching, like, Sesame Street and Play School. But even then, like, if he looks, a certain way at Miss Piggy, like, is that going to be a problem?
4: Yeah, that's...
3: So, and she's been checking in on his daily activities. You can imagine they've got, like, the apps on their phone. She knows where he is at all times.
4: And Steve's okay with all of this?
3: Well, Steve is stuck with her, yeah. He's...
4: good on you, Steve.
3: He publicly said he's chosen.

0: reason to stay with her while she seeks treatment for this.
1: Oh, she's getting disorder. Help. That's good. And good, like, that's what you want to find in a partner.
0: Yeah.
1: Someone that is not only not cheating on you, but also is going to support you through your paranoia and delusions every time you think that he's cheating on you. That's, I like Steve. I want to find me a Steve.
0: Blink twice, Steve. If you need help, just let us know, okay? And I'll just say, and I'm not here to judge anyone's appearance by any means, like, have a go at me, but I've seen photos of Debbie and Steve.
1: Yeah.
0: Steve ain't cheating with anyone. Debbie knew what she was doing. Like, this condition, I don't think they've looked into the deep psychiatric, like, effects this has. Like, she, I mean, again, and I'm not here to judge her appearance either.
1: But you're going to, by the sounds of it.
0: But I will. I'm going to put them on a scale.
1: Mm.
0: If she, on a scale of 1 to 10, Debbie's a solid 6.
1: Okay, that's not too bad.
0: Okay. And if I'm going to be generous, Steve's a 3.
1: Okay.
0: So she knows what she's doing. So what I'm saying to you is,
1: uh-huh,
0: you're like a solid, I mean,
1: go on.
0: 9?
1: You won't guess. So what do I need to find? What's my equivalent? I need to downgrade, do I?
0: You need to go for like a 6.
1: Can I just assure you that in my 20s I was with maybe a 2. That's being very generous to him.
0: And how did that work
1: And
0: out?
1: He still cheated on me.
0: No. Well, if you're a 1, I have the perfect 9 for you. And you know what 1 and 9 makes?
1: Mm-hmm.
0: 10. You're like the perfect couple.
1: Look at that.
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4: It's quite the travel dilemma, one I'm sure many people have faced. You forget your passport. You're meant to be going on an overseas holiday. What do you do in this situation, especially if you're in a group? Do you expect the group to hang around and wait for you to sort your problems out and maybe ruin their holiday as well? Or are you okay with the rest of the group just going off and enjoying the holiday?
5: Well, I feel like when it's in a group, it's maybe a bit different. But if you're traveling with your mum Cheryl, and this is exactly what's happened, Cheryl's 21-year-old daughter forgot her passport. And so Cheryl went on the holiday on her own.
4: And good on Cheryl. Like, with no guilt, just says, see you later, toodaloo, you sort your problems out, I'm off to enjoy the Caribbean trip, whatever
5: you want to call it. Well, she reckons she had, like, this teeny bit of guilt. Like, on the flight on the way over there, she's like, oh, maybe I should have waited for her to get a passport. And then after that, she was like, yeah, stuff you.
4: Yeah, once the first drink cart went past, I think Cheryl very quickly forgot about her daughter and her daughter's problems, which are exactly that, her daughter's problems. She's a 21-year-old grown adult. Like, it's her job to remember her passport. And her mum, Cheryl, did remind her once.
5: Once.
4: Her daughter is forgetful. I get that. But I'm not hanging around. I'm not waiting.
5: I would feel so bad and I would wait and I would pay the fees. You know what I'm like.
4: But if you were the person that forgot your passport, would you not feel bad making the other person wait for
5: you? I'd make my kid feel guilty about it for years afterwards.
4: Okay.
5: But I'd definitely wait around or I'd pay to fly the next day or later that day.
4: Okay. So just imagine we went down to Melbourne for State of Origin recently. Yeah. Okay. And we all got to the airport and for whatever reason, I didn't have my ID. So we're in those days where we needed the ID to get on the plane. Would you have waited for me?
5: Absolutely not.
4: See?
5: For you, I'm not my child.
4: What would you do in this situation? Stephen, what would you do, mates?
6: I would wait and get a passport and fly the next day. Oh, no. I wouldn't just leave a family member behind.
5: Yeah, even if it cost you a couple of grand to change
6: even
5: flights?
6: If it cost me. Yeah, of course.
5: Yeah, I think that's the right thing to do too.
4: Well, again, you're a better person than me. I feel terrible. I feel bad.
5: No, you don't. You absolutely do not.
4: Nah, not, especially not while I'm sipping cocktails and laying by the pool. Emma from Albion Park, what would you do in this situation?
7: I would have done what you did, Crammy. I would have said, see you later. If you're coming over, great. If you're not, I'll be in a rum shack. I'll be having a few, island somethings because I've lived in the Caribbean. I know what island time's like and everything just melts away. You don't have to worry about anything.
4: Right.
5: So you'd rather do that without your 21-year-old daughter?
7: Absolutely. I mean, I've been there. I know what it's like.
4: Okay.
7: It's fabulous.
4: Everything melts away, including the guilty
7: conscience. Absolutely.
4: Yeah, love that. Love
7: it. A couple of little rums in a rum shack. You know, a little bit of reggae in the background.
4: Yeah, love
7: fabulous.
4: It.
5: Yeah, three rums deep.
7: Yep.
5: You're wondering if you even have a child. You have no idea.
7: Well, lucky to get home.
4: Before we let you go, Emma, you've spent some time there. How do you feel about the pronunciation of Caribbean, just quickly?
7: Look, we say Caribbean, they say Caribbean.
5: Right.
7: And where I lived, the beers were called Carib.
4: Oh,
7: so,
4: right.
7: You know.
4: Okay.
7: Six one, half a dozen the
4: right.
7: other.
4: Okay, so if you want to sound like an absolute travel wanker, you run with Caribbean.
5: Caribbean,
4: yeah, right.
7: Exactly,
4: got
7: exactly.
4: It.
7: But Carib beers, not too bad.
4: I will try one next time I'm there, maybe with or without my kids, if they remember their passport. We'll see.
5: I guarantee if you got to the airport, you would be the type of dad who wouldn't even tell your kids to bring their passport.
4: I deliberately hid them at home. Yeah.
5: Sabotage the whole thing.
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3: And if you ever stop to wonder, how fast are spiders? Well, you don't have to wonder anymore because the research has been done. Yes, can you believe this? This is what they're researching now. How fast are spiders, and specifically, what is the fastest spider in the world?
2: But for what reason? Why do we need to know this stuff?
3: I don't know.
2: So we know, like, how fast we need to be to outrun a spider? Is that why?
3: Essentially, yeah.
2: Like, I literally, on Monday afternoon, had to pull over my car because a tiny little itty-bitty spider.
3: An insy-wincy.
2: It was really insy-wincy.
3: Yeah.
2: Crawled across the inside door of the passenger side, and my daughter Savannah had a full-blown meltdown over it to the point where she wanted to get out of the car. She didn't want to go to the shop. She didn't want to do anything until this spider was dead. I'm like, I don't know where it is now. I have no idea where it is in the car.
3: Yeah,
2: it's gone.
3: My mum once had a car accident because of a spider in the car. She was like freaking out so hard that she ran the car into like a barrier in a supermarket car park. Like, Mum, it's just a spider. But look, these results have been done, and the way they've done it, I love the images that I'm looking at this morning. They've essentially set up like just, you know, like a metal ruler that you used to have at school, like a 30-centimetre ruler.
2: Yeah.
3: And then they've put that sort of so it's facing the camera, and then there's like a grid of paper on the bottom, like, you know, your old grid paper you used for maths. And then they get the spiders at one end and they set them off, like ready, steady, go. I don't know whether they're using like some kind of starter pistol or they're luring them with like a fly at the other end.
2: Right.
3: I don't know what's going on. And then they just run across this gridded paper and the ruler, and using that, they can determine how sort of fast the spiders are.
2: Is this how they're doing research? This is how research is being conducted in 2026.
3: Yes.
2: Is this a school experiment?
3: It sounds like it, doesn't it? Sounds like a couple of bored guys on the grog. A
2: couple of year nine students putting this one together. Like, what? Yeah. Researchers are actually getting paid to do this?
3: Yes. And they tested 258 species of spider. Can you believe it? 258 species of spider before realizing which was the fastest. Now, the fastest can reach a top speed of 3.59 meters per second, which equates to nearly 13 kilometers per hour.
2: Oh.
3: Which is pretty fast.
2: How fast are we? Like, how fast can we run?
3: Well,
2: can we outrun it?
3: Well, we walk at 4 kilometers.
2: Okay.
3: So I don't know that we're running as fast as 13. No, I don't think so.
2: So this spider is essentially faster than what we would be able to run.
3: Yes.
2: Is that what you're telling me?
3: Yes.
2: Do we have it here in this country?
3: Okay, well, drum roll, please, for the world's fastest spider. It is the Australian brown huntsman.
2: Are you joking? I always knew they were fast, but not that fast.
3: Yeah, especially when you're trying to put a Tupperware container over the top of them.
2: They just like chase you.
3: Yes.
2: Are you kidding?
3: Yeah. They are the fastest spider in the world, and it's all to do with like their body composition and their legs, because the legs are relatively large, but they're not too big and dense and heavy that their legs overburden their body, if that makes sense, because they're gangly. They're quick.
2: They're not, they can't harm us though, a huntsman though, can they?
3: Well, look.
2: Because I had this exact conversation with Savannah the other day. I said to her in the car, at least it's not a huntsman the size of mummy's hand that will chase us, and huntsmen can't hurt us anyway, so we don't need to be scared of those either.
3: Mm-hmm.
2: Don't make that up.
3: Well, if one was to catch up to you, and it seems like it would do that quite easily running at 13 kilometres per hour, the bite is rarely life-threatening. Like, almost never.
2: It's not like getting bitten by a redback.
3: It says almost never life-threatening.
2: Almost never.
3: But the word almost in there isn't any kind of reassurance.
2: Yeah.
3: The symptoms typically include immediate localised pain, like a bee sting.
2: Right.
3: Some minor swelling, redness, some itching, and serious complications are extremely uncommon.
2: Oh, that's all right.
3: But not impossible.
2: Oh. So don't get chased by a huntsman.
3: No.
2: Oh, that's great for anyone who has a phobia of spiders. Thank you for that, chat. That's really wonderful of you.
3: I'm pretty sure that one's moved back into our office too.
2: It has not. It's dead.
3: It's not dead.
2: It is.
3: It's too quick to be dead,
2: you
3: mate.
2: You moved one out in a Tupperware container. It came back and it didn't live to see the rest of the day.
3: Oh, you made sure of that, did you?
2: There was a few of us who made sure of it.
3: Oh, well, you wait till its quick mates find out about that and come after you, mate.
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5: 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First with the Illawarra's traffic.
20: Albion Park, a bit of activity building at the Terry Street and Tangara Road intersection. M1 moving well with a bit of light congestion at the on and off ramps to Five Islands Road. And Princes Highway seeing a few slower patches through Kembla Grange and again through Fig Tree. The census is coming this August. You'll get instructions soon on what to do. 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That's the latest traffic on Wave 96.5, the Illawarra's best music.
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21: Morning, I'm Britt Allen. We'll start in the UK, where a man's been arrested on suspicion of murdering former British MP Anne Widdecombe. The 78-year-old, who served as a Conservative member from 1987 to 2010, died at her home in Devon on Thursday. Outgoing UK PM Keir Starmer's described her death as shocking news, saying that this is a time to put political differences aside.
22: Anne was a distinguished politician over many, many years with many achievements, and it's a huge, huge loss.
21: Meantime, in Victoria, a 16-year-old boy has been taken into custody after police searching for a missing girl found human remains. The body is believed to be that of 13-year-old Layla Jeffrey, who disappeared last week. Two women in their 50s have also been questioned by detectives. Telstra's apologised to the family of a person who died during Wednesday's outage, despite authorities confirming the death was not connected to the network issues. A SAPOL investigation found that efforts to call emergency services had been successful. However, other problems with the network led to difficulties in informing family members their loved one was in hospital, which meant they missed out on the opportunity to get there before she passed. In a statement, the telco extended sincere apologies to the family for the role it played in making a distressing day even worse. And if you're afraid of flying, maybe block your ears for the next 10 or so seconds. A man's reportedly been saved from being sucked out of a window on a Ryanair flight after it shattered in mid-air. Fellow passengers say he was lifted from his seat with his wife holding onto his legs to stop him flying out of the plane. He's been treated in hospital for shock and friction burns.
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21: In sport, West Tigers co-captain Jerome Luai was nowhere to be seen at the press conference after last night's thrashing by the Warriors. The Tigers fell 32-6 at Campbelltown Stadium. And Spain's booked a ticket to the World Cup semi-finals after taking down Belgium 2-1 this morning. Here's how it played out on SBS.
1: And that is it. The final curtain falls on the Pacific coast. The lights go down on the Belgian dream. And the applause belongs to Spain.
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2: Good morning and a very big happy Saturday to you. Coming up, we'll tell you all about the man who wants to duel with Jay-Z just so he can have the love of Beyonce. And if you've missed it, they're in our hot little hands. They've officially arrived. We have our very own Lindell and Cremmy bumper stickers. And we put Stephen, our super fan, to the test this week. He wanted to claim the very first bumper sticker. We'll play that back for you shortly. Up next, though, would you marry an animal? And if you would, which animal would it be? Think of it as a little personality test. Nothing weird about it. We'll get to it next on Wave 96.5. I never knew.

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1: Fucked my chin hairs. I've done everything. 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
3: It's always interesting getting to know you that listens to our show. And this morning, it's a bit of a personality test. It's one of those questions I feel like you're given when you're going through a psychiatric evaluation or something.
1: Basically, yeah.
3: What animal would you marry and why is the question this morning.
1: Yeah, and look, it sounds weird, we know, but we're only talking about it because this has actually happened. The mayor of San Pedro Huamalula, his name

0: Was Victor. Basically, a tradition for them in, let's just call it San Pedro, okay? Because yep. I don't know if I pronounced the other bit right. Tradition there is basically if the mayor marries a crocodile each year, then the local fishermen will have good fortune whenever they're going out fishing, yes. Right? So Victor, the new mayor, has taken a crocodile as his wife. So the crocodile first was baptized and then she gets put in a white dress. Unfortunately for the crocodile, she does have her jaw clamped, but it's only so that she doesn't like snap at anyone during the ceremony.
1: Uh-huh.
0: And then the mayor marries the crocodile and it happens each and every year.
1: Yeah.
0: Tradition.
1: I'm sure they cover the gaffer tape that's around its snout with like a nice white veil or something so you can't sort of see that it's been muzzled.
0: You wouldn't want to be gaffed on your wedding day. That's all kinds of...
1: Well, maybe later, depending on what you're into. And that, we're not talking about that, okay? Like when we ask you this question, get your mind out of the gutter, okay?
0: It's not weird, okay? No. Don't make it weird.
1: Like he's married this crocodile for not those reasons, but for the benefits that it brings his community and the good luck to the fishermen, okay?
0: Yeah.
1: So with those sort of intentions in mind, not the other ones... What animal would you marry and why? Now, I've had a deep, deep think about this, Lyndall.
0: Okay.
1: And I believe I would marry some kind of aquatic mammal. And mm-hmm. I think I would either go like a killer whale or some kind of dolphin for a multitude of reasons. I feel like we're both mammals. So, you know, we've got that in common at least. And yeah. I feel like it would be like a cheap way to travel too.
0: Well, this is true, but it'd take you a long time.
1: Yeah, but it'd be fun.
0: Take you months.
1: Have you seen those like SeaWorld shows where they like the trainer gets in the water and like you sort of stand on the mammal, aquatic mammal's snout and they just launch out of the water, then you launch up into the air doing these massive big dives and stuff. That'd be...
0: Because that's what you want to be doing when you're out in the middle of the ocean.
1: That'd be fantastic fun. Well, that's why I'd probably go with a killer whale because I feel like they don't have many of any predators out there in the big wide ocean. So,
0: and
1: like,
0: it can protect you from the sharks.
1: Exactly. And I'm like, hey, I wouldn't mind going to Fiji today. I'm just going to jump on Willy over here and off we go. Yeah.
0: Okay. Packing a snorkel or your diving gear when you're going?
1: Yeah.
0: You haven't thought about this very well, I don't feel.
1: No, I probably would pack the diving gear when you think about that because then we could like take like a really quick route to wherever we're going because you could just stay underwater for longer. If I'm able to breathe underwater, I'd just hang on.
0: Yeah.
1: It's cheap, doesn't cost me anything, and it's a bit of fun. That's what I'd choose. What would you choose, Lyndall?
0: I feel like mine's really obvious. I'd choose a penguin because it has many, many green flags, a penguin. And because, you know, when they find their partner, they mate long term. It's like one goes off and gets the food and then it's like the dad stays there and minds the kids or the egg so that the egg doesn't drop onto the ice or it doesn't crack. And like they share the parenting duties.
1: Yeah.
0: And then they bring each other pebbles as gifts and it's really cute and they mate for life. And that's what I would like.
1: Told you this was a very clear and evident personality test.
0: Well, originally I was thinking an otter because they hold hands when they sleep. And then I was like, well, no, I don't want anyone to touch me when I sleep because I just want my own space. So I went back to the penguin.
1: Told you. Here I am out here having fun, doing backflips and stuff out in the ocean.
0: I want someone to bring me a pebble.
1: Yeah, that's all you want. It's so true. Mine brings me fun. Yours brings you emotional support. And that's what I said. That's why it's a really good personality test, this kind of question. Tony from Black Buck, just quickly, mate. What animal would you marry and why?
2: Mate, Grammy, I would marry a sloth.
1: A sloth? Okay. For what reason?
2: Yeah. Can you imagine sitting on the lounge, the footy's on, you get up to do something, and you can just take your time while you're still watching it. You'd never have to be in a hurry.
1: Yeah, but the problem is that sloth is never getting up to get you a drink.
0: No, so you're going to have to put in all the hard yards, Tony.
1: Yeah.
2: Well, that's all right, though, but then that's my excuse why it took so long.
1: Oh, right, because you can sloth about as well.
2: Right. Mm. 100%.
1: Yeah, right,
2: don't they say once you marry a partner, you take on their habits too?
1: Right, so it's just about this matching. Yeah, you match your partner's energy. Mm. Yeah, okay, that's a good one, a sloth. Yeah, not bad. We've had a few comments and messages come through via the socials.
0: Yeah, Michelle says a Labrador because they're so loyal and lovable and they get excited every time you walk through the front door.
1: Yeah, that is good.
0: Mary said a koala because she wants a husband who's cute, cuddly and sleeps as much as she does. Although a koala, I don't know if I want the STIs that come with that one.
1: Lyndall, get your mind out of the gutter. It's not for those reasons that we're marrying these animals, remember?
0: They give it to you just by hugging them or touching them, mate.
1: Hey, that's right. They've got it in their eye and mouths and stuff, don't they?
0: Yeah. And Taylor has said an octopus because they've got, you know, so many arms and stuff, they can just get all their housework done, which I think is a brilliant idea.
1: Oh. I thought you'd want to marry the octopus because it's got three hearts. And it'd have so much love.
0: I'm okay
1: to
0: with my penguin.
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3: And it's the next bit of show merch for Lyndall and I. It's our bumper stickers. They are en route to the radio station. We'll have them to give out as soon as possible. But right now, we want to give someone the absolute honour of receiving the very first Lyndall and Cremie bumper sticker. We're on a mission to find a super fan. So we've got a few people on the phones ready to go. First up, Stephen from Port Kembla is up. Good morning, Stephen.
4: Morning, guys.
1: Now, Stephen, producer Sam has come up with a list of little trivia questions about us. And if you can get through these questions, you will officially be crowned our super fan, okay?
4: Oh, pressure's on then.
3: Okay, yeah. Just know, Stephen, though, if you get any wrong, there's other people lined up ready to go waiting behind you to jump in and continue answering the questions until we find out who the biggest super fan is and they get the very first Lyndall and Cremie bumper sticker. Now, just quickly before we get into the questions, Stephen, do you have any of our prior show merch? That's the first test and question.
4: Lyndall and Cremie bin stickers.
3: Yeah. What else? Anything else?
4: Yeah, air fresheners.
3: Okay, this is good. I don't think we've had anything else, so...
1: Right. No, I don't think we do have either.
3: Okay, good.
1: Well, there was a towel, but the towel didn't have our faces on it.
3: No, we haven't really given them out yet. There's still a massive box of them in our office waiting for some decent weather where we can give away some towels. So, all right, hitting with the questions, Lyndall. Let's see how he goes. Let's see if Stephen from Port Kembla is our super fan.
1: We might learn some things about ourselves from these questions. Yeah. Question number one, Stephen. How old am I?
4: Oh, you're a couple of years older than me. I believe you're 43.
1: I am 43, and so is Cremie.
3: Well, I just turned 44.
1: Oh, yeah, you did too. I forgot you had a birthday a couple of weeks ago.
3: Yeah, thanks, mate. Yeah, cheers.
1: What's Cremie's real name?
4: It is Ryan.
1: Yes, it is.
3: It is, yeah.
1: Who did I recently move in with, Stephen?
4: Your mother.
1: Yes.
3: He's all over it, Stephen.
1: Question number four. What school did Cremie attend when he was a kid? He talks about it all the time.
4: I believe he went to Mount Brown Primary School.
3: Yep.
4: And then when he graduated, he went to Dapto High.
1: My God.
3: Stephen.
1: You've been listening carefully.
3: Are you following us? What's going on here?
4: Okay. I'm listening to you all the time.
3: Okay. Well, yeah.
1: Prison. Okay. Next question. What's my kiddo's name?
4: Savannah, a.k.a. Savvy.
1: Yes and yes. Tick, tick.
3: Okay.
1: Speaking of kids, how many kids does Cremie have?
4: He has two kids, a boy and a girl, one Maxie, and I believe his daughter's name's Layla.
1: Oh, my God, he's on my first.
3: Oh, my God.
1: Do I need to go through the rest of these? Let's just do it, just to see how good you are.
3: Keep going.
1: Okay, question number seven. There was something recently, a household item, that I was really annoyed that Cremie wouldn't help me put together. What was it?
4: I believe it was your bed. And recently, he wouldn't help you dig a trench.
1: Yeah, that too.
3: Yep.
1: What outfit did Cremie recently dress up as at a trivia night?
4: The best cartoon I grew up when I was younger, Captain Planet.
1: That is right.
3: Oh, my God. You're only two questions away, mate. You've nailed eight questions.
1: Yep.
4: Oh, really?
3: Just know that.
1: Yeah, and I feel like these two are maybe two of the easiest ones. Mm. But anyway, question number nine, Stephen. What's Cremie's favourite activity?
4: Drinking beer. Of course. It's Cremie you're talking about.
3: Yes, it is. Okay.
1: And the final one that producer Sam has noted down here. What's my favourite genre of book?
4: Oh, that would be erotic novels.
3: He said erotic, not ironic novels, right?
4: Like ironic.
3: What? You say what?
4: Ironic. I can't even say it.
3: Yeah, okay.
4: Those naughty books on Lyndall's bookshelf.
3: Yeah, okay, yes, you're right, mate. Mate, you just, 10 from 10. We've got about eight or more people lined up behind you, mate, waiting to take this away from you, Stephen.
4: What can I say? I'm a super fan.
3: You really are, mate. It. I'm half parts excited, half parts terrified. I've got to be honest.
1: I reckon we could even give him one of the towels that haven't even come out of the box yet.
3: Yeah, go on. Throw it in. Throw it in there for him. I'll see him in my ensuite using it.
4: Oh, Cremie.
3: All right, mate. We're going to hook you up with the very first, a very prestigious honour is about to be bestowed upon you, Stephen from Port Kembla. You are going to receive the very first Lyndall and Cremie bumper sticker, mate.
4: Awesome. They're going straight on my back window.
3: Love that, mate. Love it. And we really appreciate listening to the show and listening so intently, it would seem.
4: Yeah, always.
3: All right. Well, your chance to grab our Lyndall and Cremie bumper stickers happens Monday morning. We're doing this, the show, live from Dapto Skate Park. We'll be there all morning with plenty of giveaways, including the Lyndall and Cremie bumper stickers, which could lead to you winning some cash, because shortly we're going to kick off Lyndall and Cremie's bumper sticker bingo. Away,
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3: Now, you'd be forgiven for thinking that this story that I've stumbled across is out of the Middle Ages, but it's not. It's from this week. In 2026, Uganda's Chief of Defence Forces, his name's General Muhuzi, has posted on his X account saying that Jay-Z needs to surrender his wife within 1 week, or otherwise he will have to face the general in a fight and the winner will take Beyonce.
2: I mean, God love God love the internets and the interwebs because people can just post stuff like this. I mean, the sad part is in doing our research, it looks like he's genuine about this. Like he means this. He's not just mucking around, you know, had a few drinks on a Friday night over there in Uganda and just thought this would be funny to post. No, he's legit.
3: He wants to escalate it, mate. He wants to go all the way to the UN, take this matter to the United Nations if Jay-Z refuses this duel. He reckons that he owns thousands of heads of cattle, which makes him wealthier than Jay-Z. So obviously in Uganda, the wealthier you are, then obviously you are more of a man.
2: Oh, right.
3: I don't know. But look, I've had a look. I've done some research and I've crunched some numbers.
2: Okay, yeah.
3: So 15 cows in Uganda is 22.5 million Ugandan shillings. So I feel like maybe he's confused their money with the US dollar. Anyway, even if he hasn't, he needs to own over 600,000 head of cattle.
2: Okay, yeah, that's a lot.
3: Just to be able to equal Jay-Z's net worth of $2.5 billion.
2: Okay, I think you're right. I think he is confused with the whole, like, currencies not having polarity and, like, some being worth less or some being worth more. Like, even when I go to Vietnam, I'm a multimillionaire, but come back to Australia, I'm nothing.
3: And you're still broke.
2: Yeah. I mean, what would be an impressive number of cows for you, Linda? I mean, you're currently single. You know, if a man was to come forward and say, you know, I have, like, just imagine, like, you know, I'm giving you away. Like, what do you think your worth is? What, you know, how many cows do you think
3: you're worth? Depends. Like, obviously, you know, dairy cows are nice and everything, but unless you've got a Highland cow, I don't want anything to do with you. I want the fluffy cows so that I can, you know, get cute photos on the socials.
2: Okay.
3: So unless he's offering 600,000 head of Highland cows for Beyonce, I don't know if she's going to actually even look twice at him.
2: Okay. You watch all the local guys that are single at the moment use AI to update their dating profiles to include a Highland cow now.
3: You'd be won over with a Highland cow too, wouldn't you?
2: Yeah, they
3: are. I'm saying that.
2: They are pretty cute.
3: They are cute. Like, at what point, though, does this Ugandan chief of defence realise that Jay-Z has links to the Illuminati? And do you really want to have some kind of duel with someone who has ties to the Illuminati? I don't even know much about the Illuminati. I just know that it's not a good thing, and you don't want to be associated with it.
2: I don't even know what you're talking about, Lyndall, and I don't want to be associated with anything you just said. I don't know about the organisation you're mentioning.
3: Is it that bad?
2: Shh.
3: Is it a secret? Is it a secret group?
2: It's meant to be.
3: Sorry.
2: If we go missing, if we're not back here next week, you're the reason why, okay? It's all well and good having jokes and talking about lighthearted stuff, but you don't mention the Illuminati.
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18: In Bulleye, under speed on the Princess Highway, both ways up Park Road. Also a little patchy in Thoreau along Lawrence Hargrave Drive through the city centre. And in Springhill, some light congestion on Five Islands Road at Springhill Road. The M1 and Princess Highway both moving well. Cataract to Heathcote northbound, a 23-minute run. The Illawarra Caravan Lifestyle Expo is on now at Kembla Grange Racecourse. 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That's the latest traffic on Wave 96.5, the Illawarra's best music.
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19: I'm Britt Allen. A teenage boy remains in custody this morning over the alleged murder of a 13-year-old girl. Victorian police are also speaking with two women in their 50s. It's after authorities searching for missing Layla Jeffrey discovered human remains late Thursday. Detectives say while they're confident they've got those responsible in custody, the investigation is ongoing. At least 12 people have been killed, with more than 20 still missing in deadly wildfires over in Spain. The fires broke out in the Andalusia region in the country's southeast, fueled by dry conditions and extreme heat. It comes as a heatwave continues to impact much of Europe. The high temperatures expected to stick around into next week. In the UK, a man's been arrested over the alleged murder of British politician Anne Widdecombe. The 78-year-old reportedly died as a result of serious injuries at her home in Devon on Thursday. Tory leader Kemi Badenoch says she's stunned to learn of the former Conservative MP's death.
20: She was a fun and very feisty person, but she was an elderly person. I don't understand how someone could do something like this. It's a nasty...